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0: My co-hosts Chris Young and Kane Brown, their number one from 2020, that's Famous Friends. 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
0: I'm Lon Helton, and thanks for joining me here on The Jug.

Jelly Roll and his number one from a couple of years ago, that's Liar. Chris Young is my co-host this week. Getting back to the countdown, we're at 27. Here's Dustin Lynch, Easy to Love.

0: drunk.
1: Dustin Lynch at number 27, Easy to Love. I'm Lon Helton. Coming up, an historic way to spend the 4th of July with my co-host, Chris Young.
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0: 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Yeah, caller number 9. 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
1: 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On a

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2: 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I'm Chris Young, joining Lon Helton. Bailey Zimmerman is next at number 10, Chevy Silverado.

0: Luke Combs up one and number eight, Be By You. I'm Lon Helton, and coming up, we're going to get the story behind I Didn't Come Here to Leave. That's the brand new single from my co-host, Chris Young.
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2: 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Yeah, caller number 9. 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
0: 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It's the biggest party of the year every night at the California Mid-State Fair. 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
2: 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Yeah, caller number 9. 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
0: 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Properly chill. It's the biggest party of the year every night at the California Mid-State Fair. 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
0: 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It's the biggest party of the year every night at the California Mid-State Fair. 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

0: 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Yeah, caller number 9. 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

0: It's KJ with Tom and Becky. Good morning. 6:01 time for Central Coast headlines of this hour. 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
2: Good morning with your Central Coast headlines. I'm Ben Hayes. Paso Robles Fire and Emergency Services responded to the report of a residential structure fire in the 600 block of Brook Hill Drive around 2:45 p.m. on Saturday. Crews found smoke and fire inside a two-car garage with flames extending into the living space of the duplex-style residence. They were able to stop the fire in the garage space and limit extension into the living area and adjacent home. Both the residents and their dog were able to safely evacuate. The cause of the fire is under investigation. KSBY reporting along the Central Coast, there is a need for officers at the California Highway Patrol, a job that starts in the six-figure salary range. July 29th is the deadline for applicants to get their paperwork in to be considered for the job that pays at least $122,500 to start. For more information, go to chpmadeformore.com. Reporter Jason Nathanson says the California DMV is reportedly warning thousands of drivers that their licenses might be canceled.
3: A letter went out to 11,000 driver's license holders in California telling them they have to retake their written

0: reducing food assistance for millions of Californians. You're up to date with local and state news with your Central Coast headlines. I'm Ben Hayes.
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2: All right, things look good on the roads. No issues to tell you about, according to the California Highway Patrol. Weather today, some morning fog and clouds, then mostly sunny skies this afternoon, and warming up a little bit. Paso Robles is going to get to 87 today. San Luis Obispo right about 70, Arroyo Grande 69, and Santa Maria should hit 68. 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

0: 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Ladies and gentlemen, please welcome your hosts for this morning, Tom Cafuri and Becky Kingman.
1: 3 feet to a yard.
2: And how many yards to a mile?
1: Nobody knows.
3: Okay, well, how many feet to a mile?
1: 5,280, of course. It's a simple number that everyone will remember.
4: Just confess, it feels a little complicated, sir. Why not use meters and kilometers?
1: We will, soldier. But only in certain and popular sports like track and swimming. For popular sports like football, we will use yards.
4: Football, sir?
1: Yes. It's a sport where you throw a ball with your hands.
4: So in football, there is no kicking?
1: There's a little kicking. You kick the ball to get points.
2: How many points, sir?
1: Sometimes one and sometimes three.
5: I don't have attitude.
6: You don't have any balls. That's funny.
5: I call it attitude.
7: Sometimes you guys disappoint me a little bit.

0: I don't think so, Tom.
1: I don't know. I tried.
0: We got to try new things, especially on a Monday. Yeah. It just didn't work. Nope.
1: I mean, I'll keep it.
0: No, don't keep it.
1: I'll keep it.
0: You don't have to keep them all.
1: But I'm not going to play it all the time, but...
0: I don't...
1: A little too tinny for me.
0: Now you got to do something to...
1: Well, okay.
0: Pick up the
2: pace
0: a little bit.
2: Ladies and gentlemen, children of all ages, you are listening to Tom and Becky on 98.1 KJUG!
1: Did that pick it up enough?
0: Yeah.
1: No?
0: Yeah.
1: You want more?
0: Yeah.
1: Wow. You want something like this?
0: It's a little better.
1: Okay. Something like this. If you want to run away with me, I know a galaxy and I could take you for a ride. Yeah, see, you wanted that. One more time. And we got to go. All right.
0: Okay.
1: Wait. No, I want to get to the hook. I want to get to the hook.

0: Never get tired of hearing that. Well, good morning, Rebecca. How the heck are you today?
1: Super good. How about you?
0: Good. I woke up late today, a little late today.
1: How come?
0: I got a good night's sleep. I woke up, it was one of those where I woke up like at 3:30 and was like, no, I'm not doing this today.
1: Yeah.
0: Back to sleep. 4:10, 4:20,
1: I did the same thing, woke up a little late.
0: Yeah, get out of bed now.
1: I was up late, though, because I just do that to myself now. Like, oh, it's 10.
0: Oh.
1: It's summer.
0: Right.
1: I'm on summer break.
0: Right, right. Clearly, you don't have
1: vacation.
0: To worry, right? It's the whole thing. We got a fun show today. Welcome on in. We'll talk about America at 2:50. Also, lightning. I want to gripe about that.
1: Lightning?
0: Yeah, lightning's just messing up all sporting events all over the place. And I actually have some stats I want to give you. The greatest invention, at least the top five invention of all time. The Declaration of Independence, food poisoning, earthquakes, just say no. Taylor and Travis got married. It's odd, weird, a lot of things going on there. Country news. We've got California Mid-State Fair concert tickets to give away at 7:20 this morning.
1: For who? What concert?
0: Today, Old Dominion.
1: Oh.
0: And yes, it would not be Monday, July 6th without me recapping the lunch I had Friday with MBM.
1: Okay, I can't wait to hear about this.
0: And
1: I can't wait to hear about more of it. I have it documented
0: with a photo.
1: Yeah.
0: And probably going to post that one today so that all of Jug Country can see
1: how your date went.
0: That it's like pick a stick, only it's like pick a lunch. And here we go.
1: Okay.
0: All that and more coming up on the Jug Country Morning Show. But it is Monday. Don't shy away. In fact, embrace it. Get out of bed. Take a shower. Brush your teeth. Eat some breakfast. Work out, for crying out loud. Get dressed. Get to work. Go. Let's kick Monday's butt, shall we? Come on.
1: Okay.
0: Sorry.
1: Buddy, you're a boy. Make a big night. I'm not.
0: I want to

0: So then when I pull my pants down is like, that's the danger zone, right?
1: I love all of the attention all the time.
2: Buddy, you're a young man, hot man, shouting in the street, gonna take on the world someday.
0: You ever seen your friends without a shirt on?
3: I have.
2: Disgrace, waving your banner all over the
1: place. It looked like a hairy popsicle.
0: Cock-a-doodle-doo, time to wake up.
1: Junk.
2: Buddy, you're an old man, poor man.
4: Becky in the morning.
2: Gonna make you zombie someday. You got mud on your face.
5: Idiot.
2: Big disgrace. Somebody better put your bag into your place.
0: It's looks time to.
2: We will rock you.
1: Holla.
2: We will rock you.
0: Have you ever heard? Is it Poutine?
1: What?
0: Is it Poutine?
5: Butt nut.

0: do that?
1: Paso moms are hot, man. They are hot.
2: Thank you, Tom, and thank you for being our voice.
1: Easton Corbin is on the line. So the jug poll is, what do you and your wife do to keep your house smelling good?
3: Oh, well, I don't know. It's just me because I don't have a wife. But
1: I thought it said you were married.
3: She's No.
1: Oh, I'm sorry.
3: Used to be a long time ago.
1: Oh. I hate it when you play that one. Damn it, research. We need an intern in here.

0: Jake, every time I'm back here, good morning. So America's 250th celebration. It ended, Saturday, I guess, the 4th, right? And I don't know, I know what you did. So you probably didn't see Trump's speech live.
1: I did not.
0: Yeah, I did. Decided I'd watch that, the whole spectacle. And boy, they had quite a thing, but it was delayed a couple hours. So they had bad weather. And I want to talk about that a little bit later this morning because I'm just... People lost their damn minds, but whatever.
1: Okay.
0: So anyway, he did a speech, and then, you know, I mean, it was very typical Trump speech, I thought. What I thought was really cool is the main focus was bringing all these, like, war heroes of ours up on stage. These old guys, these old dudes, 100, 107, yeah. 100, and he had these old flags. Actual, you know, artifacts. This flag was on, I think one was it Abe Lincoln's coffin?
2: Oh,
0: so I mean, they had some, it was great. And he got political, of course, and he said that if you're a communist, you're a loser and born to die, basically, which is fine, because communism does suck. But, one of the military heroes was a 107-year-old Pearl Harbor survivor. He also brought up Gold Star families. Anyways, apparently the largest fireworks display ever staged in D.C., setting a Guinness World Record. As Trump closed by calling America's future the dawn of the golden age and promising the best is yet to come.
1: Huh.
0: On the other side, Democrats are a little mad at him because he got political a little bit.
1: Sure.
0: And probably because he called communists out. But anyway, I don't know. Our jug polls, you know, 4th of July, did you have a good weekend? Did you watch Trump's speech? Something like that. Did you... See lots of fire. I thought it was quiet. I thought it was...
1: Like at your house?
0: Yeah,
1: you mean?
0: A little bit quieter. And again, I'm 6 miles from Pismo. But normally I can hear it, and it's normally pretty big.
1: Yeah.
0: There was cloud cover, of course, so you couldn't see anything. And then... But usually people are lighting those suckers off 2 days before and 2 days after. And I don't know, maybe Roy Grandy calmed down a little bit, or Pismo calmed down a little bit.
1: Well, I can say Paso was not quiet.
0: Loud?
1: It was lots of fireworks. It was super fun. Yeah,
0: had a good
1: super
0: time?
1: Super fun, yes. Very good time.
0: Really some of the best texting that you've ever texted me. Was
1: you appreciate?
0: Sunday, yeah.
1: That
0: I'm almost
1: story?
0: Ready. Yeah, no, it's the best. It's so good. So good.
1: It was pretty good.
0: I'm not going to say it.
1: I had such a crazy weekend. We had, you know, of course, Friday off here, and then went to the parade in Templeton on Saturday and barbecued
0: nice.
1: With friends during the day, and then fireworks
0: my
1: that
0: friends.
1: Night in Barney Shorts. You don't know these people.
0: Oh.
1: You freak.
0: I saw a friend of mine with you.
1: You didn't see anyone you know with me. Leave me alone.
0: Okay.
1: Anyway.
0: Okay.
1: And then yesterday, wrapped up the weekend by going to see Young Washington with my family. I've been wanting to see that movie. I'm like, I want to go see Young Washington. I see these previews for it all the time. I'm like, we're going to go do that. We were going to go on Friday, but we went yesterday. Super good movie, and everyone should go watch it. It was so good.
0: You went to the theater?
1: I did. And you know it takes a lot for me. But if any movie's going to get me out of the house to go...
0: It's going
1: to
0: be historical America.
1: It's going to be Young Washington.
0: Right, something about Gatlinburg or...
1: So,
0: Gatlinburg or...
1: Had nothing to do with Gatlinburg.
0: Gettysburg or something.
1: There's no Gettysburg involved.
0: Anyway, somewhere
1: and
0: there.
1: This is Young Washington. We're not talking...
0: The Delaware. He crossed the river.
1: Civil War.
0: He crossed the... Crossed the river.
1: Oh,
0: Boston
1: boy.
0: Tea Party. Things
1: no,
0: like that.
1: No, but we weren't... This is Young Washington.
0: Okay, all right.
1: This predates 1776. It was so good. My son loved it.
0: So
1: like,
0: he,
1: it was really good.
0: Did he grow up in like Great Britain and England? That's where he came from, right?
1: Holy
0: no, right? Young, so it was said. And you, I know you like English stuff, right?
1: Please keep talking.
0: No,
1: and ask
0: like
1: me
0: the,
1: questions.
0: You like the English stuff, right? All the shows.
1: It was set in Virginia, you rube.
0: How young was he?
1: From his childhood.
0: Which was in England.
1: His
0: to the revolt.
1: No.
0: To lead across the...
1: Oh, my God.
0: No. No. No?
1: I can't just...
0: Okay.
1: It. Forget it.
0: How did he get to Washington? Or Virginia,
1: how did
0: I mean,
1: he get to... That's his name.
0: I know. How did he get to Virginia?
1: This is so sad.
0: Well,
1: he was
0: you know
1: born.
0: What I'm going to do? I'm going to go see the movie, and I'll figure it
1: do.
0: All out. Because he came across the Delaware in a boat.
1: Pilgrim? Did you think George Washington was a pilgrim?
0: 1776.
1: Oh, my God.
0: No, I don't think he's a pilgrim, not 1492.
1: You said he came over on the...
0: Was he one of the revolters in Britain?
1: Dude, he was born in, you know what, Virginia. Just okay. Anyway, if you're looking for a good movie to go see, go watch Young Washington. It was so good.
0: Okay.
1: Holy crap.
0: I don't know what our jug pull of the day is going to be, but I'll figure it out. I do know it's brought to you by our friends at Be Right There Heating and Air.
1: Jury Insider text in photos of the DAR float in Templeton. Guess what, Jury Insider? I took pictures of you.
0: Okay.
1: I saw you.
0: Okay.
1: You didn't see me, but I saw you, and I was like, there she is.
0: Okay.
1: She's walking.
0: Is your air conditioner sweating or making terrifying noises? 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

0: If your air conditioner was human, it'd be stress sweating through its shirt right now. And if it breaks,
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0: KJ, we're talking about Becky. Oh, no. Wait.
1: The buzz?
0: Yeah, it's gone. It's gone. Maybe it's just on that song.
1: Yeah, maybe. I don't know.
0: I'll check that out. All right, sorry. Let me start over again. It's KJ with Tom and Becky. So, more on July 4th. I want you to know something, Jug Country. I specifically did not read a story Thursday ahead of the holiday because I didn't want anybody to get freaked out. But here's the story. Hot dogs are really bad for you.
1: I don't think that was going to freak anybody out. I don't think we're all morons that were waiting on you to say those words to us.
0: It says right here, almost 9 out of 10 adults don't know the risks of eating hot dogs. 90%.
1: The risks.
0: I know. Tied to processed meat. Anyway, but I was a little surprised with the story that the survey found that Americans eat lots of hot dogs. Actually, 2 to 3 times a month. Does that seem a little high to you?
1: Yeah, it does.
0: Summertime, maybe, like a barbecue or something, you know, throw a couple hot dogs on there, but...
1: Did I tell you what was going into Frank's? I think I did
0: tell
1: you.
0: Yes, you did. You did.
1: It's going to be a new hot dog place.
0: Yeah.
1: Excited to go try that.
0: Yeah. So, all right, well, it's most people apparently don't know, or I think most people really don't care.
1: I don't think people are really going to care.
0: Right, I'm having a hot dog. I'm going to have a hot dog. Fine. Speaking of hot dogs... Joey Chestnut did win Nathan's 4th of July hot dog eating contest for the 18th time. Took down 66 and a half dogs.
1: How many?
0: 66 and a half. The over-under was 68. Didn't you tell me? Who's telling
1: the
0: me?
1: The weight of
0: 68 hot dogs.
1: How much.
0: It's like 20 pounds, 25
1: pounds. That was
0: something.
1: Pounds. It was a different amount, though. So we're going to find out how much. How many? 66?
0: 66 and a half. You want to count it, but...
1: That's between 6.6 and 8.25 pounds without buns.
0: Oh, well, he had the watered-down buns, of course. It's the grossest thing of all time to watch. But my point is, I made a couple bets Thursday.
1: Ooh, 15 to 16 and a half pounds with a bun.
0: See, there you go.
1: Yeah.
0: Now we're talking.
1: All right, anyway, your bets.
0: Do you remember Thursday I made a couple bets with a couple listeners, and it was like they wanted to take the field because they didn't think Joey Chestnut would win, and
1: I did.
0: And so I had Joey, and they had every. I think it might have been Mr. Glass, and I believe it was Allie, because I have somebody named Allie Venmo'd me.
1: Well, no, because Mr. Glass said after 10 on Thursday, didn't get confirmation about the bet on Joey. Have a great weekend, Tom, because he kept trying to
0: confirm.
1: Ask you. Yeah, you didn't.
0: Okay, well, then he doesn't owe me money, but I did confirm with Allison.
1: Oh, so Mr. Glass then said, I won my bet. He didn't make 67.
0: We did not have an over-under, dummy. We had a bet.
1: Maybe he had a bet with someone else. Yeah, oh, no, he said right here, you know what? I'll take your bet, Tom. He won't even eat 67 this year. That's what...
0: Yeah, but that wasn't the bet. The bet was, would he win? Oh, look at him now. I won my bet. No, you lost your bet. You owe me $20, Mr. Glass.
1: Mr. Glass, I tried to help you.
0: Yeah, I know, but now you're... You know what you should have done? You should have just played the fifth. You should have just tucked in the fifth right there. But no, you had to try to explain
1: it. You don't owe him anything. You did say you...
0: Give me 20.
1: Didn't have confirmation.
0: 20.
1: All right.
0: All right. Well, anyway, you, of course, didn't watch that, did you?
1: I didn't have time to watch that.
0: Yeah, no. I'll be between the Templeton Parade
1: and the
0: Barney Schwartz
1: party and then
0: the... And the barbecue. Did you have a hot dog this weekend?
1: Yeah.
0: Did it taste good?
1: Yeah.
0: Fully aware?
1: Took hot dogs with us to Barney Schwartz for dinner.
0: Look at that. Is that legal?
1: Yes.
0: Can you bring food in there?
1: Of course.
0: Oh, I didn't know
1: everyone
0: if they had,
1: does.
0: Like, food trucks.
1: Well, there are food trucks.
0: Okay, but it's not... You didn't sneak it in. You just brought it in.
1: Everyone brings in like...
0: I'm just asking if you
1: like
0: could bring
1: dinner,
0: food.
1: Like dinner, ice chest, whatever. You can bring in whatever.
0: Okay.
1: Get out there. You should really go to that next year, by the
0: way.
1: Maybe. Bad friend Bethany sent in a text. And if you're listening, Bethany, which I hope you are, when Tom said earlier, oh, the text that I sent him yesterday to explain to him about the weekend, that was in play.
0: Did she reference?
1: Yes.
0: The big P?
1: Yes.
2: You could tell Pepper Daniels to kiss my...
0: By the way, that's not Quinn.
1: I slid down
0: That's not the late deceased great Quinn. That's actually the mayor of Paso Robles.
1: I slid down to my seat. I was like...
0: Who is the mayor of Paso right now?
1: I don't know.
0: Tell me, who's the mayor of Paso Robles right now? Well, anyway, here's the mayor of Paso Robles at Barney Schwartz. Saturday night.
1: Come on.
2: You could kill Pepper Daniels to kiss my...
1: It's John Hammond. I knew that.
0: It's one of the councilmen.
1: Yes, I knew that.
0: Yeah, okay. All right. All right, that's it. No more hot dog stories. No more July 4th stories. Moving on.
3: 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I remember when I was a kid at school, we'd have macaroni and cheese crusty on the top. It's like, ugh, I don't like that at all. Then when I got older, that was my favorite part.
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0: we're all right.
1: It is K-Time with Tom and Becky. So, you know, I told you Thursday that I couldn't wait for Monday to get to, because I knew Monday would happen with one of my favorite stories of all time ever, which is some ding-dongs blowing off their hands this past weekend. Because every 4th of July, there's usually a story about somebody in Ohio or Pittsburgh who, you know, decided to light their hand on fire. But I didn't see one this morning. I did see that a 4th of July firework hit a Delta plane landing at Chicago Midway.
2: Yeah, I saw that.
1: That has to be a that's in the you know, ballpark here. Somebody shot a firework. The pilot calmly radioed air traffic control tower. We just had a firework hit our plane, Delta 1076. We're continuing. So that should give people some confidence with flying. If you're scared to fly, like, look at this plane. This plane's fending off fireworks. It's great. I love it.
2: There was also something, was it in L.A. where the fireworks started shooting into the crowd?
1: There was that, but again, I didn't see any hands getting blown.
2: Well, I'm so sorry for you.
1: Because they have one of those big cannons, like a big thing, and the frame of it tipped over and shot into the crowd.
2: Yeah.
1: It's supposed to be shooting up in the air.
2: Wow.
1: And then somebody kicked it over, or, you know, like it probably had like an extension cord. Somebody tripped over the extension cord, you know, like at a church potluck or something.
2: Uh-huh.
1: And then, like, you know.
2: Yep.
1: The thing falls down and it starts shooting fireworks directly. And that was great. But then this morning, I was determined, Becky. I was determined to do my job. I was determined to find it. And there I did. Bay Area teen loses his hand.
3: I looked down and, like, obviously, like, I don't see a hand, you know, it just exploded, like, disintegrated. So it was a Wednesday night. Not just a casual night. We're bored, right? It's like 10 p.m., 9:30. Some guys go, "I have fireworks. You guys want to light them?" And then we're like, "Sure." We always light fireworks. So we lit the first one. It was fine. And then the second one, there was like a broken piece. Like, I just remember looking both ways and then fire turning on, and then, like, literally, like, milliseconds, just like an explosion happened. It's not like I even, like, connected it or, like, nope. Fuse or nothing, literally, like, just like boom, like a gun, like when you shoot a gun, like how fast the bullet comes out, like it was like that.
1: That is awesome.
2: But that was before the 4th of July.
1: It was, but it's hitting the news now. I looked down and then obviously I didn't see a hand. He seems remarkably chipper for just losing his hand last week.
2: Young guy.
3: Looked down and, like, obviously, like, I don't see a hand, you know, just exploded, like disintegrated. So
1: disintegrated.
2: Ew.
3: I thought it was a dream for like 2 seconds, and then, like, I'm walking, and then I'm like, "Oh shit, this is real, right?"
1: I thought it was censored. I'm sorry. That's from the San Francisco Chronicle.
2: Way to go!
1: No, that's awesome, though, my man, and he's so happy about it. His right hand's all bandaged up in this this video right here. He's all bandaged. He's okay. He's like,
2: yeah. How old is he?
1: Well, he said teenager, so he's got to be 18, 17, 16,
2: 19. Yes,
1: he's
2: like
1: older. Older teen, but
2: on the news,
1: it's so. Like we were bored, so let's go light some fireworks off. And oh, there's a busted one. I'll light that, and boom!
2: Wow,
1: his hand disintegrated.
2: Okay,
1: it's awesome.
2: That's gross.
1: It's awesome. He's gonna have party stories for the rest of his life. Oh man, you don't mind me asking, what happened to your hand? Oh, back in 2026, me and my buds. Got a little loose on July 4th weekend.
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0: It's Kate Chuck with Tom and Becky. Good morning, 7 o'clock on the dot. 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
2: Good morning with your Central Coast headlines. I'm Ben Hayes. Paso Robles City Councilmember Chris Beal recently launched her re-election campaign during a kickoff event at downtown City Park. Beal highlighted several initiatives from her first term, including advancing pedestrian safety improvements along the Uptown and Spring Street corridor and supporting investments in parks and playing fields, in addition to helping food truck owners participate in the public process, resulting in changes to regulations. Beal was first elected in 2024. San Luis Obispo Police motorcycle officers are stepping up enforcement against riders of high-powered electric motorcycles marketed and ridden as e-bikes, but legally classified as motorcycles under California law. New laws are also cracking down. Under SB 1271, schools and police can confiscate non-compliant e-bikes, and parents can be cited and fined for their minor child's e-bike violations. Reporter Tammy Trujillo says several new California laws are now in effect to help keep students healthy, safe, and focused at school.
3: When students return to school after summer break, their school sites must have at least one gender-neutral bathroom, and there are new rules limiting cell phone use during school hours. Student ID cards in middle schools, high schools, and colleges will now list a crisis hotline number for LGBTQ youth, and anyone applying to work at a school will face stricter background checks.
2: Reporter Jason Nathanson says the happiest place on earth welcomed its billionth guest.
4: It took almost 71 years. Disneyland Friday celebrating a billion guests walking through its gates. Young Andres Robles from Arizona was chosen as the honorary billionth guest. He was at the park with his family to celebrate his eighth birthday. Disney says it was a surprise for the boy. He and his parents got a VIP tour of the park and some FaceTime with Mickey and Minnie. Disneyland opened in 1955 and officially turned 71 later this month. I'm Jason Nathanson.
2: 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I'm Ben Hayes.
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0: Does look like we're okay. The 101 flowing smoothly in both directions, according to California Highway Patrol. Weather today, some morning fog and clouds, then mostly sunny skies this afternoon. Atascadero going to get to 86 degrees. Downtown San Luis Obispo, right about 70. Napomo should hit 69, and Lompoc will top out at 68.
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0: KJ, with Tom and Becky, good morning. This is absolutely perfect timing. I have on the station log here to do the ad for the Spirit of Paso Robles.
1: Sure.
0: So, you know, hey, Paso Robles, what are you doing for lunch today? Get to the Spirit of Paso Robles. They are located, and I really want to emphasize this, they are located on Highway 46 East, right at the River Oaks Golf Club.
1: And I would like to just say something there, too.
0: Yeah.
1: Because you said every day, especially Thursday.
0: Yeah.
1: The Spirit of Paso Robles.
0: That's
1: and if
0: right.
1: you're not sure exactly where, like, okay, well, where would that be?
0: Right.
1: It is 2026.
0: Yep.
1: So Googling things.
0: Sure.
1: Putting in directions.
0: Absolutely.
1: From your phone, your car,
0: the
1: wherever they may
0: Paso
1: be.
0: Robles.
1: And if you don't have either of those things, MapQuest, I believe, still exists.
0: You're right. So you can see clearly, it's at the River Oaks Golf Course, which is just 5 minutes from downtown.
1: Especially if you're a resident of Paso Robles.
0: A local, you would know exactly what I'm talking about.
1: Who complains about other people?
0: Kermit King Elementary School is back there. You know what I mean? Cuesta College is back there. It's right off Highway 40. Anyway, delicious food, of course. Known for their grilled prawn salad, cowboy Cuban sandwich with smoked brisket and pulled pork, and my favorite, the fish and chips. It is the Spirit of Paso Robles. Simple food, done well. Get there today. Speaking of my favorite, fish and chips, I had those Friday at noon at the Spirit of Paso Robles.
1: Now, can I ask a really quick question?
0: Yes.
1: When you were going up there on Friday,
0: yep.
1: you had said on Thursday that you had an appointment at 3,
0: yes.
1: I believe. So you weren't going to head up there until probably 3. You would get there a little before 2:30.
0: In a normal situation?
1: Yeah.
0: Yeah, yeah, sure.
1: Get there.
0: Sure.
1: Go to your appointment. But you showed up early to go to lunch.
0: That's right.
1: Hours early.
0: 3 to be exact.
1: 3 hours early.
0: So I did have that meeting in Atascadero, 3 p.m.
1: Oh, so it wasn't even all the way in Paso.
0: Right.
1: You went all the way.
0: I had to go all the way to Paso.
1: I gotcha.
0: Either by noon at the Spirit of Paso Robles, located just 5 minutes from downtown off Highway 46 East at the River Oaks Golf Course. I was there having lunch, eating my fish and chips with MBM.
1: Except.
0: A listener. Except MBM didn't show.
1: Buddy, I'm so sorry.
0: I just want you to know.
1: I take partial blame in this.
0: Okay. Thank you. We have a lot to say, I know. But I think the Tom has lunch with a listener segment of our show is done.
1: I don't think that's fair.
0: I think it is.
1: I don't think that's fair.
0: I drove 45 minutes. I mean, I love the Spirit. I love the fish and chips, and it was great, of course. But if I'm going to get stood up by MBM on lunch with a listener number one, I don't know that there should be lunch with a listener number two.
1: First of all, I hate what you're calling it, so stop that.
0: Okay.
1: But I think that that's not fair. I think that you need to give it another try. Never again with MBM. I will give you that.
0: Okay.
1: He doesn't get to go anymore.
0: I mean, I'm one for two.
1: But I do want you to know.
0: Because I went with Rick the Notary Nerd.
1: Yes.
0: To the Spirit of San Luis. He showed up.
1: All of that. I just want to read some texts to you.
0: Okay,
1: this
0: go
1: was
0: ahead.
1: Friday at 12:11.
0: Friday,
1: on the text line.
0: Friday, 12, we were up. That was when I was supposed to be eating lunch with MBM. Yeah, okay.
1: MBM text him. I'm so pissed. I'm at Hunter Ranch to meet Tom. I have no way to get a hold of him. Am I at the wrong spot?
0: He went to Hunter Ranch.
1: Even though we said a million times.
0: A million.
1: He then proceeds to text in this morning at 3:54.
0: Oh.
1: I didn't ghost you, Tom. I was actually excited. I went to Hunter Golf Course. Yes, I'm a bleeping moron, and they didn't know who you were. And this is the part that concerns me, is now MBM has dragged our sales manager, I believe, into mix.
0: How?
1: He then proceeds to text, tell Mark to check his voicemail. So I feel like MBM was like, I'm here for a K-Jug thing. And they were like, oh, I don't know, but you know what? Our sales rep is Mark Tobin.
0: Oh.
1: So we'll go ahead and call him and see. Because MBM probably made this sound like it was something that the station set up. And they were probably so confused.
0: Oh, I see what you're saying. So
1: they're like, we'll call Mark.
0: I'm supposed to be meeting somebody here from K-Jug. But
1: yes.
0: Oh, K-Jug, our rep is Mark Tobin.
1: Yes.
0: Well, you want us to call him?
1: So it gets worse because he
0: get worse.
1: Messed up and embarrassed us even further. He then says, tell Mark to check his voicemail.
0: Okay.
1: But the place I think I was supposed to be at had good fish and chips. In all honesty, I'm really sorry. Another time, and here's the coup de grace.
0: Okay.
1: And it's the one-off Niblick.
0: The one-off Niblick.
1: Is Deeds.
0: Is Deeds at the Paso Robles Golf Club. Okay.
1: Brooke in Templeton has texted in.
2: That's Mark.
1: Said yes. So embarrassing. He got there at 12:41. I even gave MBM directions.
0: Wait, he got where at 12:41?
1: I think maybe he showed up to the right spot eventually.
0: I was still at the Spirit till 1. I was there from 12
1: then
0: to 1.
1: He didn't get there. I don't know what she's talking about then.
0: Maybe he went to Deeds.
1: He got to Deeds by 12:41.
0: There's no way. I thought early on. I thought maybe MBM will accidentally go to the one in San Luis. The Spirit in San Luis.
1: Yes.
0: That's plausible.
1: And
0: to
1: we
0: me.
1: Even talked about that. We said, you know, it's the one in Paso.
0: That's right.
1: Like, confirmed, right, MBM?
0: Right. And MBM's like,
2: all right, that's smart.
0: So anyway, I thought, well, maybe he would drive all the way to San Luis to go to the Spirit here, but no, he didn't do that. He went to the wrong one in Paso, and then he doubled down and said he should have been to the other wrong one.
1: Yes.
0: In Paso.
1: Yes.
0: My man.
2: Right, that's Mark.
1: And unfortunately, the text line is now having a glitch. It's not working, and I see the texts are coming in, but I can't tell who they're from. I'm assuming it might be from MBM. I'm not sure.
0: Okay, let me see.
1: It's not going to work for you, I don't think. Oh, wait. Might be popping back up.
0: I've got a few if you want.
1: Let me see.
0: Yeah, Rick, the notary nerd, who actually did go to lunch with me at the Spirit of San Luis. Jesus, MBM is dangerously stupid.
1: Go to the one above that.
0: The one above that, this is an unnamed person, 6052. This is not Tom's fault. Tom can do no wrong. Well, I mean, thank you. Hanson doesn't care. He's like, hey, hope you all had a 4th of July. Good 4th of July, all right?
1: Okay, so...
0: I don't know, that's all I can see.
1: I'm going back to MBM's from Thursday.
0: Thursday?
1: And yes, because I said... 12 p.m. it is. Will you really be there? Because he'll totally be there to take you to lunch. Paso Spirit. Those words I texted him.
0: I did not know that.
1: Yep, we'll be there. It was in writing.
0: This is like... this could not have been better advertising for the Spirit of Paso Robles. You know what I mean? And also, Hunter Ranch has a nice lunch and Deeds... Paso Golf Club's great, too. It's options in Paso Robles.
1: Lisa, the realtor from Creston, said, I'm in, Tom. I would never, ever stand you up. Darla's pushy husband, Jonathan, has said something, but I can't read it.
0: Okay.
1: Because the text line is
0: okay.
1: Now gone again.
0: Well, he said.
1: Oh, here he said.
0: You got
1: oh,
0: it.
1: No. This is actually great.
0: Okay.
1: Darla's pushy husband. Well, that's what happens when you try to have lunch with a moron listener. I'll meet you for lunch at the Spirit and Slow.
0: Will you? Will you?
1: But it wasn't. It's not the Spirit and Slow.
0: Is
1: Jonathan?
0: Is this stuff? They have two locations. They have two locations. And because I talk so much about the Spirit of Slow being at the airport, I wouldn't have even been surprised if MBM had gone to One Niner Joe's at the airport in Paso, thinking
1: sure
0: restaurants at the airport.
1: He went to every golf course he could
0: think
1: of. He
0: went to every single one. He's up at King City at that little pissant golf course they have up there looking for me. Oh, boy, MBM.
1: Now, Tiny Russell, now it's everyone getting mad at each other. Darla's pushy husband, Jonathan, is dumber than a box of rocks.
0: Oh,
1: but they're
0: yeah.
1: friends.
0: That's good. That's good. Let's go.
1: All right. Well, you know what?
0: Yep.
1: We're going to maybe try this again on Thursday.
0: For Friday. Maybe.
1: Because I don't think it's fair.
0: Maybe. Okay. You don't think it's fair that everybody in all of Jug Country is judged by MBM?
1: By MBM. You know that is not fair.
0: Yeah. All right.
1: It'll never be MBM again.
0: No. That's it. No way. Sometimes you're one and done, bud.
1: Yeah.
0: Sometimes. Okay, listen. Switching topics completely, and it is 7:20 in the morning, and we have a new contest we're doing here at K-Jug. Starting today and going for the next couple weeks, really, through the California Mid-State Fair. 7:20, 12:20, 4:20, every day, you be caller number 9, and you will win tickets to one of their grandstand shows. And we're kind of doing this old school, you know, because their theme at the fair this year is 80s. So we're doing this like, hey, caller number 9 wins, you know, kind of striker-like. It's an old school way of doing
2: a giveaway, but that's what we're doing. Well, that's what we're doing.
1: When you said that, I started blacking out.
2: Who wants to win Old Dominion concert tickets right now by calling, not texting, calling 805-549-8698.
1: This past 5 minutes have been a test in how well you can follow directions.
2: They really have. So here we go.
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2: Number 9.

0: Kate, Tommy, Tom, and Becky. Good morning, boy. I haven't heard that one in a while.
1: I know, so good.
0: That's so good. George Strait, big one. That's from Pure Country, right?
1: Yeah, just...
0: Okay, anyway. All right, so we are... Shut up. Shut up. It is time for our California Mid-State Fair concert ticket giveaway. Today, we have Old Dominion concert tickets. By the way, later today at 12:20, Andy will have Eric Church. And then at 4:20, Pepper will have Treaty Oak Revival. But right now, we have Old Dominion concert tickets coming to the California Mid-State Fair. Tickets on sale right now. Let's go to the phones. And old school, very old school, let's get caller number 9. Good morning, Tom and Becky. Who's this?
2: This is Trisha.
0: Trisha, congratulations. You're caller number 9.
2: All right. So, all right.
0: Trisha, what city do you live in?
2: Paso.
0: All right. Hang on the phone a quick sec. I'll tell you how to get your tickets, okay?
2: Okay, thank you.
0: Hey, love you lots.
2: Love you more.
0: There you go. We'll love you more to start the Monday.
1: Yeah, congratulations, Trisha.
0: All right, great job, Trisha. So anyway, like I said, Eric Church at 12:20, Tweety Oak Revival coming up at 4:20. And then we'll do this all week and all next week, too. One last thing to tell you about, though, we do also have front row tickets or pit tickets, depending on if there's a pit or not. But you have to sign up online on the contest page at jugcountry.com for those, okay? All right, congrats to Trisha. Coming up next, Mocktail Hour. Get your texts in now, 805-549-8698. Anything you want to talk about coming up next on The Jug. And should I say, these last 10 minutes have been brought to you by the spirit of Pastor Robles.
1: Yes, they have.
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0: 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And we'll chit-chat. Or a birthday or an anniversary. Or
2: whatever, whatever you want.
0: Just send a text.
2: All right. We will start with the avocado farmer.
0: Okay.
2: It was so nice getting away from all the craziness and going to camp in the mountains this weekend. So nice.
0: Where'd you go? Which mountains?
2: Shauna. He was a no-show. How rude.
3: I ain't that smart.
0: I know. Oh, we've got photos to prove it, too. Are you going to post that one on Instagram? What it looked like to have lunch with MBM? I sent it to you.
2: No. I don't know why I would, but...
0: Because you need to post something today?
2: I got
0: for your
2: it.
0: Job.
2: Thank you.
0: For
2: and
0: your job.
2: You thinking
0: you
2: of...
0: Your job. I think maybe everybody
2: would
0: like...
2: some half-eaten fish is going
0: to... Maybe people would like to see what it looks like to go to lunch with MBM.
2: We got it. Thank you.
0: Sometimes I want to spit on you.
2: Sometimes I want to quit working with you.
0: That's fair.
2: Like right now.
0: And when I say spit, I don't mean spit. I mean spit my gum at you. I don't want to spit like a loogie on you. That would be gross.
2: And when I say quit, I mean quit.
0: Yeah, okay.
2: Judy, the former dispatcher. Hi, Tom. I was going to be there on Friday for my drink, but I had a migraine. I couldn't go. Made it to the right place.
0: You know, Judy?
4: I don't give a crap.
2: Yes, you do.
4: What?
2: The avocado farmer went to Mariposa, Coulterville.
0: Okay, that's nowhere. It's a place nobody knows.
2: Avocado farmer, I want to be happy. Like,
0: I know.
2: I just feel like he's so not happy.
0: I know.
2: He always wants to get away. He hates people.
0: Right.
2: He hates drivers. He's this,
0: he's
2: that.
0: You produce the best avocados of all time. That is your claim to fame. If you'll invite me to your funeral when you pass, I will say to everybody, this man produced the greatest avocados of all time.
2: I just feel bad for him. I want him to be happy.
0: Okay.
2: Rob from Napomo. Good morning, Tom and Becky. Hope you had a great 4th of July. Have a great day and week. You too.
0: You too, bud.
2: You didn't see any fireworks this weekend?
0: I did. I did a little, just the bottoms of them because they're, you know, they were the fog.
2: I saw people posting pictures from Pismo, and they all looked like there was no fog.
0: I wasn't in Pismo. I was at my house in Rio Grande, so I could still see 5, 6, 7 miles away. And if it's clear, I can see them all gray, but it wasn't clear.
2: All right.
0: I've gone to Pismo a couple times. Let me tell you, you want to talk about a... You got to get in and out. You got to plan. You got to figure out what you're doing, man. That is...
2: Yeah, that's like going to Paso. It takes you... like 2 hours to get out sometimes.
0: I somehow made it out quickly. I was
2: going to
0: say, how did it go?
2: I parked in the lot where everyone parks. And okay. I was like, okay, we're all in for it. It's 2 hours. Everyone settle in. Always is. Kids fall asleep. Whatever. I made it out in 20 minutes.
0: Wow.
2: I found a loophole in a... like, people don't like... First of all, everyone leaving the park is so rude. Like, no one plays by the you go, I go rule.
0: Or it's like pretty universal.
2: But they don't. Everyone like inches their car up as fast as they can to like jam it forward to not let you go.
0: Oh.
2: So it just creates havoc.
0: Sure.
2: And they want to complain about it and, you know, it's a problem. It's everyone else's problem. It's
0: right. You,
2: like, the rudest people. But somehow it was like an angel, like light, like the light beams came down from heaven. Yes. And a hole in the traffic, like in the cars, popped open. And mind you, I was back in the lot, like by the ravine.
0: All right.
2: And I was able to drive my car into that area, and I made it out in 20 minutes from the time I got to my car out of there. It was unbelievable. It will never happen again for me in my lifetime, I'm sure, but it happened this once.
0: Well, quit while you're ahead. Don't go next year.
2: Seriously.
0: Find another place.
2: And then it started raining, which was so weird.
0: It was odd, right?
2: It was weird, so weather. Nice. No sign of rain, anything. It was beautiful, hot day. As soon as we get to the car, it's raining.
0: I woke up yesterday, and again, in Oregon, Grande, I was like, Is it raining? Does it seem rainy weather? Kind of odd.
2: Hmm.
0: Anyway.
2: Lisa works in hell. I had all these plans to go to the parade and do all that stuff. I ended up just watching movies on the couch. My kids came up. We had a barbecue with the neighbors, and I was back to the couch with the dogs because they hate fireworks. It was actually kind of relaxing. My dog normally, fireworks have not bothered him. He's been like a giant baby since 4th of July night, though.
0: Oh.
2: Like.
0: Really?
2: Like, upset. About, like, but
0: you didn't,
2: upset
0: take,
2: that night.
0: You didn't take him, did you?
2: No. We left him home.
0: Yeah.
2: Turned the TV on for him and stuff.
0: Sure.
2: But he's just been like pissed since 4th of July.
0: Darned.
2: Like, this is, you guys have irritated me.
0: All right.
2: Like, he gets really mad when we leave him, though. We don't take him with us. Like, way bent out of shape because he thinks he's a person.
0: Right.
2: So I don't know if it's like a combination of just being bent out of shape. But he didn't like the fireworks this year.
0: I'll be darned.
2: I felt a little bad.
0: I told you they were more quiet, I thought, this year from my house. Max, no problem. Like, I heard one or two explosions.
2: Yeah.
0: Kind of looked, and nobody was shooting them off 3 days before. And last night, I don't know. It was kind of a weird year.
2: There's someone we used to work with who I follow on Instagram.
0: All right.
2: And they were posting videos of themselves walking around, fireworks going off. And he was all, ew, yuck,
0: is he communist?
2: Yes.
0: Did we used to work with a communist?
2: Yes. I have to show you the video.
0: What are you talking about?
2: Listen, nobody's paying attention to the rules. These are outlawed. He literally said the word yuck. So yuck.
0: Oh, my gross. Oh, my gross.
2: And it just,
0: if not that, then this.
2: Oh, yeah.
0: Oh, man.
2: You know, women are like, oh, I get the ick. Nothing gives you the ick more than a man saying yuck, by the way.
0: Okay.
2: And you realize certain things, like yuck. Ooh, God.
0: It's not a manly word.
2: Mm-mm.
0: Okay.
2: Okay, Gary. You mean MBM stood Tom up and I could have gotten lunch with them? Yes. Yes, Gary.
0: Yes.
2: Dang it.
0: It's true. It is true.
2: Bad friend Bethany, I went with my coworker, Bestie, and her family to Barney and watched the fireworks for the first time. It was beautiful. Such a good time. They really do the best show.
0: Yeah.
2: It was really good.
0: Also, also Bethany.
5: I'm here to tell you right now, we don't care.
6: Let me tell you
5: we don't care.
2: Teacher's aide who hates kids. Happy Monday, Becky and Tom. I was quite surprised living in Templeton. It was fairly quiet at my house, meaning less fireworks than last year.
0: Yeah.
2: Hey, how did the Morro Bay drone show go?
0: I was just going to ask, did anybody go see that? Because I saw a couple of, I don't know, whatever you want to call them, reels or something. But not from Morro Bay, but other drone shows.
2: I saw
0: like
2: lots
0: in
2: of drone
0: Texas.
2: Shows. Well, that Texas one Jeff was showing me. He's like, look at this, a drone show. Yeah.
0: It's great.
2: Unnamed, I think Pismo went out a little bit more than they normally do. And then did you see the illegal ones in Oceana right after the pier ones? They were going crazy, not giving a crap about any fines.
0: Oh.
2: Well, you got to go a little extra this year, right? Because the 250th.
0: Right.
2: So right. I'm happy that...
0: You're happy that Oceano acted illegally.
2: Well, I'm happy that. Really I'm happy that Pismo, like,
0: right.
2: You know, did it up a little bit more.
0: Yeah, sure.
2: Oh, no. What is this? Short and Sober Jesse said, this is from Cayucas on the 4th. Is that a rainbow or is that cloudy fireworks? What am I looking at there? There was a rainbow in Paso, too, right before the rain started, which was odd.
0: Well, it's raining in some other place when it's not raining here.
2: I know, but it was like, it was just weird. It was a weird...
0: Yeah, that is odd.
2: Pork Chop, hope everyone had a great weekend. Short and Sober Jesse had so much fun at the Templeton Parade. Yeah, it's the best. Butch's old lady, we spent the 4th in Avila with our grandchildren. This is Butch and our grandson Brody. They spent the whole day in the water. It was adorable.
0: Mm.
2: Yeah, that is pretty cute.
0: Mm.
2: That's a perfect day. Julie with the stunning hair lived here almost my whole life. My husband has never been to the Templeton Parade. We were getting ready to go, but I'm taking chemo. My body said, no way, not happening today. But we got to go to a barbecue later at my friend's winery, and a bald eagle landed in the garden.
0: Wow.
2: That's the way to do the 4th of July, Julie.
0: Good for you, Julie.
2: Yeah.
0: That's nice.
2: Rudy's friend Mauricio said it was nice, but it only lasted 20 minutes.
0: Oh, he's talking about Pismo?
2: Pismo or Paso, which one? I don't know.
0: Could have been Paso.
2: I think those fireworks are probably only 20 minutes to a half hour. I mean, how long do you want a fireworks show?
0: Well,
2: to be,
0: I mean,
2: though?
0: I know at some point I get tired 5 minutes in. Like, shoot them. Let's go.
2: Rhonda the Beast said, stayed at Wine Country RV, had a great view of the fireworks. Poor sweet man was trying to get his wife's cart for mobility unstuck and went flying into my car. It looks like I was hit by another vehicle.
0: Oh,
2: and then
0: no.
2: There was the drunk idiot, but overall, a very fun evening. I would definitely do that again. Okay, Rhonda, I want to talk to you about that because my friend Kaylin and I go to the fireworks together and do 4th of July together every year. And next year, we were like, we want to get an RV and just watch them. Maybe from, some people put their RVs in the ravine parking lot, their trailers, their RVs, whatever, and you camp right there.
0: How
2: do I do that? And is there any other suggestions of like a good spot you guys have where you can either A, just watch them and go home, or B, you know, do get like a trailer or an RV and do that?
0: Wouldn't you say, I mean, wouldn't that be the best if you just pull that up and then pull out a few lawn chairs or something and sit outside and like...
2: The best.
0: Right.
2: I'm assuming those... One by the ravine. Why? That's why I'm asking.
0: If she could see them perfectly, then why not just go there, too?
2: Well, that's why I'm asking.
0: Yeah, it's a good question.
2: But because the ravine parking lot, we were like, the kids could go to the ravine all day during the 4th or down to the park and then come back up at night. Like, how do you get those spots? Who are you lucky people?
0: Hello, ravine.
2: I mean...
0: Are you listening to a potential marketing bonanza?
2: Hello, they don't need...
0: Family 4th.
2: It's packed already.
0: Yeah.
2: And those trailers up there already. I mean,
0: but make more money. It's America. Charge you $1,000 all day.
2: Please
0: all
2: don't do that.
0: All access, all day. Camping spot included.
2: All right.
0: $1,000.
2: Stop talking. Going postal. Because that's what everyone wants. Right now, everyone's doing it for free. So I'm sure everyone's happy with you being like, charge them $1,000. What an idiot you are.
0: VIP.
2: Going postal. Did you send MBM's invitation to the wrong gas station?
0: That's funny.
2: MBM, I did find the Templeton parade. I'm not ever going to live down Friday.
0: MBM, you're not.
3: Hey, that's smart.
2: Julie with the stunning hair might have to temporarily rename the stunning hair part. Nope, I'm keeping that name forever
0: you
2: for
0: get
2: you,
0: that.
2: Julie.
0: That's right.
2: That's always. Swish and Swirl Anna.
0: Whoa. Hello, I know her.
2: I went to the circus. Thanks for the tickets.
0: Yeah, look at that. That's great.
2: Bad friend Bethany. We paid this family $10 to park out in their field, and it was awesome. Okay, I need that information from you guys.
0: Well, she ain't going to give it to you. She's
2: Bethany.
0: It's her secret thing.
2: Come on, Bethany.
0: Not going to happen.
2: Rudy's friend Mauricio said it was nice, but it only lasted 20 minutes, you know? Said he was talking about the Moro drone show.
0: Oh, okay.
2: That's pretty cool, though.
0: Yeah.
2: Although, he's sending in a picture of a pelican with an American flag. I mean, that's cute and all because it's the beach, but it's the 4th of July. That should be a bald eagle, Moro Bay. Like, nobody needs your hippy-dippy BS.
0: Right.
2: Like, just put a friggin' eagle out there.
0: Like, this is a layup. This is a layup. Nobody's asking you to hit a three-pointer at the buzzer. This is July 4th, America 250.
2: Nobody gives a bleep about your pelican.
0: Your little Moro Bay pelican. Come on. What are you doing?
2: Any other time.
6: Nobody gives a...
0: Oh, man. You're right.
2: So stupid.
0: Eagle.
2: Darian the phlebotomist said Miles got to ride in the parade and thought everyone waving to him was the coolest thing ever.
0: Aww.
2: Oh, so cute.
0: That's nice.
2: Oh, there's a ton of text right now.
0: All right, go. We got
2: Napomo,
0: time.
2: Napomo, nothing like Independence Day in Napomo. Aggressive Jamie, we put lawn chairs in our driveway and watched it live right around the corner. Ken Woods, did you see the one fireworks show where lightning came down right in the middle of the show?
0: Did not.
2: I saw that on Instagram. Brooke in Templeton, park off Airport Road and watch. Is
0: go.
2: It packed out there? Rhonda, the Beast, what you want to know? The RV park is directly across Airport Road from the ravine. They do have little cabin type units you can rent as well. How far in advance do you have to rent those, I wonder?
0: Yeah.
2: All right, thank you, Rhonda. Unnamed, we went to the Templeton Parade. Haven't been in a long time. It was really good to go back. Let's see, Santa Maria Steve said, saw the fireworks at Dodger Stadium. They were so awesome, except dealing with this individual that was seated next to us and then sent in a picture of this lady. Oh, God, what a mess. What a gigantic mess.
0: Who sent that in?
2: Santa Maria Steve.
0: Yeah, let me see.
2: Well, you got to look over there.
0: Yeah. So you're at Dodger Stadium, and next to you is a person you don't know.
2: Okay, I gotta get through these, Tom.
0: With sunglasses on at night. Oh, gosh.
2: These people. We stayed at Cava RV Park last year. It was awesome. You walk up the little hill behind the office and have a great view of Barney.
0: Okay.
2: Madison, happy Monday, everyone. If anyone lost any digits this weekend, please share. Philip, we went horse camping in MDO for the weekend. Our campsite neighbors did not have a good time. A wild pig spooked their horses while riding. They got thrown off and trampled. Had to be airlifted out. Hope they're okay.
0: Gosh.
2: Oh, my God.
0: No, that's awful.
2: Corporal Hart. I'm pretty sure the RV parking in the Ravine parking lot is first come, first serve basis. That's what I heard. Right. But when do people start going in there? Like, when are you allowed to?
0: Well, I would think you could get in there if you went to the Ravine that day. Like, you get there early in the morning, you get your tickets, and you go and you just park, and I'm staying.
2: Leader of the Peasants, I did nothing for the 4th, and I'm very happy about that. Bad friend Bethany, I will 100% give you all the information. Thank you, Bethany.
0: Wow.
2: Thank you.
0: Wow. Okay. Bad friend Bethany is the key there, right?
2: Good friend of me. Yes. Chris from Paso, I want to find a spot two in Paso to watch. I drove by Golden Hill. It was crazy packed. So many cars on the side of the road.
0: Well, that is true. And
2: Corporal
0: Hart
2: said it opens at noon, that
0: I see.
2: Lot with the...
0: There you go.
2: Put your trailers in there. Danny, we camped at Sun Outdoors Paso off Golden Hills Road. It was perfect. We could see the fireworks really good.
0: That's nice.
2: They also had a DJ at the pool all day. Good times.
0: Good. Goodbye them. Embrace it.
2: And then... Rudy's friend Mauricio, last text here. It was more than just the pelican. These videos are slow to send.
0: No.
2: I don't believe it now.
0: No.
2: First one you sent in was the pelican, which tells me that you think that was the coolest one.
0: Right. If you had only one photo to send to Tom and Becky, here it is, and you sent us a pelican on our nation's 250th birthday.
7: To find your story is simply not believable.
0: You thought that was cool. That ends Mocktail Hour. We'll end on that downer. 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

0: It's Kate Jung with Tom and Becky. Good morning. It is time for Central Coast Headlines. And this hour, they are brought to you by Eagle Energy. Paso Robles has a new millionaire. Eagle Energy Country Store recently sold a $1 million winning scratchers ticket. 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
6: Good morning with your Central Coast headlines. I'm Ben Hayes. Paso Robles Fire and Emergency Services responded to the report of a residential structure fire in the 600 block of Brookhill Drive around 2:45 p.m. on Saturday. Crews found smoke and fire inside a two-car garage with flames extending into the living space of the duplex-style residence. They were able to stop the fire in the garage space and limit extension into the living area and adjacent home. Both the residents and their dog were able to safely evacuate. The cause of the fire is under investigation. KSBY reporting along the Central Coast, there is a need for officers at the California Highway Patrol, a job that starts in the six-figure salary range. July 29th is the deadline for applicants to get their paperwork in to be considered for the job that pays at least $122,500 to start. For more information, go to chpmadeformore.com. Reporter Jason Nathanson says the California DMV is reportedly warning thousands of drivers that their licenses might be canceled.
7: A letter went out to 11,000 driver's license holders in California telling them they have to retake their written test in the next 30 days or they'll lose their licenses. That's according to CBS Sacramento, which says the letter from the DMV claims that the written test

0: Central Coast headlines. I'm Ben Hayes.
1: Jug Country traffic.
2: Things still looking good. The 101 is flowing smoothly in both directions, northbound and southbound. Looks good on the 166 this morning. Highway 1 is fine. 41 east and west, good. And 46 east and west, all good as well. Weather today, some morning fog and clouds, but then mostly sunny skies coming our way. Maybe a little bit warmer. Paso Robles going to hit 87 today. San Luis Obispo right about 71. Pismo Beach 69, and Santa Maria today should top out at 68. 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

0: Oh, Miss Rosemary. It's Cajun Every Time. I'm Becky. I'm just taking a quick break here to tell you how much I absolutely am infatuated with that new song by Lainey Wilson.
1: I know, you get all weird about it.
0: I could get it. I could hear it from the very first note. Like, this is going to be a good song. I don't know what that is. Maybe I'm a superhero. Maybe that's what I am, music superhero.
1: Right.
0: The very first note of that song, I'm like, oh, banger. This is going
1: to
0: be great.
1: I need you to not say those words in that tone ever again in my life.
0: And by the way, tomorrow we will be giving away tickets to go see Lainey Wilson at 7:20.
2: Well, okay.
0: It kind of reminds me of this.
1: It's Lainey Wilson. She has a million hits. She works with all of her producers, her songwriters, everything.
0: Right.
1: And they were like, you know what's going to be a hit? This one. And
0: this
1: then
0: one.
1: The DJ radio station is like, oh, I did
0: That's
1: it.
0: Right.
1: I made this a hit. I knew this was going to be the one.
0: Because her last couple songs, I got to be honest with you, a little bit mediocre.
1: Oh, okay.
0: Last couple, mediocre.
1: Gabriel.
0: But listen, I'll just play you the beginning. Ready? Here we go. Just the beginning. Right from the very first note. You're going to love it. Ready? Here we go.
1: You're going to love it?
0: Right
1: is that what
0: there.
1: You just told everyone? Like,
0: right
1: you ever
0: there.
1: Heard it a million times?
0: Right there. You know, right there. Boom.
1: Please stop. I do try and help you.

0: Pretty fun. You old hag.
1: Are you talking to me still?
0: Yeah, you old hag.
1: I tuned you out. Okay.
0: Great. All right. Coming up next, something else other than my love of Lainey's new song. How about that?

0: Kate, Chubby, Tom, and Becky. Good morning. All right, a couple things. First of all, I don't know that you know about this one, but I wanted to make known and let people know that Paso Robles Joint Unified School District, they've been advertising with us for a little bit here now. They're having a big job fair coming up a week from today. So if you are looking for a rewarding career where you can make a difference, again, this coming Monday from 10 until 2, Paso Robles Joint Unified School District, and they'll explain everything. They need paraeducators, transportation assistants, bus drivers, food service workers, playground supervisors, clerical support workers. 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It's, again, this coming Monday, a week from today, from 10 to 2, job fair and expo at the Paso Robles Joint Unified School District. Inspiring, learning, and building futures. Secondly, put your flags up in the sky. I'm pretty fired up about tonight. I got to be honest with you. Spent a lot of my weekend watching World Cup. Yesterday's two disastrous matches for me personally gambling. But tonight, I've already bet on the Americans. Did you see this at all? You must have. Even though you're you, you must have seen that one of our best players got kicked out last game.
1: Yes, I did see that.
0: And then they now reversed it so that he can play tonight.
1: Yes.
0: So
1: I got to tell you how I think it's so funny that you are all of a sudden like the biggest soccer fan when you normally hate soccer.
0: That's right.
1: And you're like,
0: that's right.
1: Show no interest in it whatsoever. But now all of a sudden you know everything there is to know about it.
0: Right,
1: it's
0: right.
1: It's so annoying.
0: Well, I'm sorry. First of all, what I'm learning, because I'm not too old to learn, but what I'm learning is if you were actually at one of these matches, it would be tremendously better than if you're watching it on TV, which makes sense to me because that to me sounds like hockey. Like hockey is so good when you go see a hockey game. When you watch it on TV, yeah, it's okay. But you go see a hockey game, it's awesome. So I'm getting, people are telling me, friends are telling me, if you're there, it's unbelievable. And I am watching it. And of course, because I'm a degenerate gambler, I'm betting on it. And so I lost both yesterday. But yesterday, Mexico and England and Norway.
1: I don't even know where Norway is.
0: I don't even know where it is. But I tell you what, do you know that I do have in my bag of tricks over here a Norwegian music bed?
1: I don't know if you do or not.
0: This is it.
1: I'm not sure it is.
0: Why did I get this a few years ago?
1: Because of Frozen.
0: Is that what it was?
1: Yes.
0: Like, I literally have a Norwegian, and they upset Brazil. It was one of the team's favorite to win the whole thing. Anyway, forget about Norway for a second. Get back to America tonight. The game will be on Fox at, what is it, 5? 6. No, 5. The game is in Seattle at a stadium I believe you've actually been to. I've not. And we play Belgium. And Belgium's all freaked out. And they're being crybabies. But it was a horrible call that our guy got kicked out. And it's good that they just righted a wrong. And whatever. Anyway, we're here. Tonight's the night. Bet's already in. I'm ready to go.
1: And yes, I have been to that stadium.
0: Yeah, what?
1: I have been to that stadium.
0: Yes.
1: In a game there.
0: The next time, this game tonight will be the last game played in America until the finals 2 weeks from yesterday.
1: Oh, words.
0: I'm into it, though.
1: Okay,
0: it's great.
1: All right,
0: it's great.
1: Cool. So is everyone else.
0: Fire it up.
1: I feel like you're going to get a jersey. You're going to start wearing like a soccer jersey.
0: I might get a Tim Hortons. I was looking on Amazon yesterday.
1: Oh, my God.
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1: K-Chub.
0: It's K-Chub with Tom and Becky. So I have
2: watched a car wreck happen in real time in slow motion for the past 15 seconds.
0: Yeah, and look at how wonderfully things turned out. Wonderfully turned out. Okay, so I have a little pet peeve.
2: Hey.
0: You know all these lightning delays we have? And they had one again Saturday night at the mall, D.C. All these sporting events getting stopped for lightning. It's a recent phenomenon, okay?
2: Oh, God.
0: No, it's horrible.
2: Here we go.
0: They stopped sporting events all over, mostly sporting events and other things too. Parades, celebrations. When there's bad weather in the area and they call it lightning, everybody got to get underneath of something. It's raining. It's raining, basically. So I, in my...
2: It's raining, basically.
0: It's raining, and then there's some thunder and lightning and blah, blah, blah. So I said, well, this certainly must be a huge problem, right? This has to be a huge problem. If they are literally delaying and stopping and postponing game after game and match after match, the one last night delayed because it was raining in Mexico.
2: You've lived here almost your whole life.
0: Uh-huh.
2: So you've never really had, like, crazy thunder and lightning storms.
0: Right.
2: Like thunder and lightning can be...
0: Yep, no, I got it.
2: Severe in some places.
0: Got it.
2: You don't think that these are severe cases? You think these are just little signs of lightning? Yeah. To be fair, don't know what you're talking about. I don't know what's been closed down, what hasn't, other than the 4th of July celebrations.
0: So, right. Listen, if a tornado's on the way, I get it. Everybody, we got to calm down and get shelter. Totally get that. But if it's raining and somebody saw lightning a few miles off in the distance and you have to cancel 200,000 people's plans because...
2: Is that what's happened?
0: Yes. Often, all the time.
2: Like
0: delay,
2: way far in the distance?
0: Delay. Weather's coming. Delay. Scary. I looked it up because I'm that type of an ass. I looked it up. How many people have died? How many people? It must be in the hundreds of thousands, right? Maybe millions.
2: Okay, you're being a tad dramatic as usual, but...
0: For the past 20 years, 400 people have been killed in America by lightning. 20 years, 400. And you know what is the... everybody thinks it's golf. You know what I mean? Like golf. Like you have a golf club up in the air and lightning strikes the... Yeah, golf is not the top
2: everybody
0: killer.
2: Thinks that?
0: That's what everybody thinks. Oh, you're
2: who's everybody? Is that what you thought?
0: Yeah, everybody. You're
2: I never
0: Caddyshack,
2: thought that.
0: Lightning. Lightning strikes
2: that.
0: Well, you never watch Caddyshack because you're dumb. It's not. You know who dies the most of lightning or who has died the most? And what I'm talking about here is two people a year, by the way. Two. Fishing deaths.
2: I was going to say swimmers.
0: Fishing. Followed
2: by
0: beach.
2: The boat.
0: Yes,
2: yeah,
0: yes.
2: I can see that.
0: Followed by beach, which is basically one a year. Camping, one a year. Boating, less than one a year. And of the sports, soccer, with 12 total in 20 years. So that's a half a person a year dies from lightning. Yet we're stopping and we're affecting hundreds, thousands, and millions of people for a potential half a death. I'm sorry. This is clearly...
3: They bought their tickets. They knew what they were getting into. I say, let them crash.
0: One last story and I'll move on.
2: Can I read some text to respond
0: and then
2: to what you have to say?
0: Then I'll wrap up.
2: I'm going to let you go ahead and read Tiny Russell's while I read the rest of these.
0: Okay.
2: Mr. Glass, Tom's good topics are like lightning. Never strikes in the same place twice.
0: Wow.
2: Leader of the peasants. They shut down rides at Disney World and Universal every day on our trip because they had lightning within 10 miles of the park lane.
0: Horrible. So, thank you.

0: Thank you, leader. It's horrible. Look
1: man
0: at that.
1: Man with no hobbies. Come on, Tom. Haven't you seen the Great Outdoors movie?
0: Right. There you go. Another one.
1: Unnamed. Tom, working in the business and after working in live entertainment, you know this. It's a requirement in the entertainment industry. They have to close things down. Example is what happened at and major festivals.
0: You're talking about a storm. You're not talking about lightning. You're talking about Sugar Land. And that was very, very dangerous. That was almost
1: just
0: tornado.
1: Talking about,
0: that was almost
1: I don't know
0: tornado.
1: If just talking well, I about just, hey, shut up. For
0: I
1: second.
0: Just read you the stats.
1: I understand that.
0: Reality.
1: Well, shut the.
0: Ready?
1: I don't know if he's just talking about Sugar Land. He's saying, with like how Leader of the Peasants is saying, lightning at Disney World and Disneyland. They have to shut them down at theme parks when there's certain, you know, mileage away. I think that's what he's talking about. I don't think he's just thinking about Sugarland, Tom. I think that's what came to your mind, and therefore in Tom's world, you think that's what comes to everyone's mind. But I don't think that maybe wasn't exactly the only thing he was thinking about.
0: So I appreciate that. I appreciate that. And I'll comment, I'll tell you though, that Sugarland started everything in the entertainment business. And they started it with storms and wind requirements. And when the wind gets too windy, then they don't let you take the stage. They don't let you go on the ride. They don't let you continue the game.
1: Christy said, I think more people would probably die from the stampede that would follow the lightning strike versus the lightning strike itself. That person who was talking to you about major festival, that one, yeah. said, no, it did not. Needy Ned. Tom, are you running out of things to talk about? You're getting old if you're talking about the weather.
0: Well, you can shut the hell up, Needy Ned. Last story. Here you go. From 1919. Good old Ray Caldwell was pitching in a Major League Baseball game, and my man got hit by lightning himself. Ray Caldwell, 1919. Do you know what happened to him? He regained consciousness and recorded the last out of his complete game. And 2 weeks later, he threw a no-hitter. Tired of it.
1: Wait.
0: Tired
1: Keep
0: of
1: talking
0: it.
1: For a second.
0: Tired of it. Tired of it.
1: Of what?
0: Of us being so freaking scared of anything that happens. I get it. It's lawsuits. I get it. If they don't, and I get it. I'm just telling you, it never happens. It doesn't happen. All right, are you done?
1: No.
0: Okay, well, I'm done.
1: Okay, so I'm asking ChatGPT what made it so that the events and amusement park started shutting down due to lightning. What was the initial cause?
0: Okay.
1: It said really in the 70s and 80s is when it changed.
0: It's a lie. It's a complete total
1: and
0: lie.
1: And the 30...
0: Go ahead.
1: And the 30-30 rule and modern policies. The National Lightning Safety...
0: Here we go. That's right. Tom, read this. I know this one. Read
1: honey,
0: it. Read
1: you
0: it.
1: Didn't even know where read George it. Washington was born. Nobody thinks that you're
0: I've
1: smart.
0: I've read all about the 30-30 rule.
1: Oh, no,
0: rule.
1: Tell me.
0: No, it's,
1: no, please.
0: It's 30 seconds when you hear, when you see lightning fall.
1: Why would you have read
0: seconds.
1: All about this?
0: Because I spent time because I was so ticked off this weekend that they're shutting down a game for rain.
1: So you had nothing to do this weekend for
0: I'm
1: the 4th of July. So
0: game.
1: You sat inside and read
0: 5th.
1: About the 30...
0: It was the 5th of July. I know
1: I
0: about the 30
1: rule. I find your story simply not believable. You got to get a life,
0: and
1: bud.
0: Thunder, and if there's 30 seconds in between, then they stop and some geek is there with a stopwatch timing it, and then they have to shut it all down.
1: Hey, the 30-30 rule, I love you. Look, I read all that. Like, it's really good. Only two things. It's not, doesn't, you shouldn't have had to read all about it. It's a sentence to explain to you
0: I
1: what
0: know,
1: it is.
0: And I did.
1: I read all about it. I yeah, read up and I had time.
0: It was like, only a sentence.
1: It's one sentence, I know. You tool.
0: I know, it was. It was, and I know all about it.
1: God, I know all about
0: and
1: it.
0: And I'm right.
1: Have you been punched in the face recently?
0: Nope.
1: Square in the face like a cartoon character. Like when one of those big punching arms comes out of the
0: Boom.
1: Barrel of like a gun. It's like a red punching fist.
0: I saw the
1: one
0: movie
1: of those.
0: Jackass.
1: And then stars and birds start circling in your head. That's what I'd like to happen to you. I would like to do that to you.
0: I'll be darn. Interesting take.
1: Let's bet we have. I want to be able to sit there with like a little cannon.
0: Wait.
1: And I want to pull a trigger and I want to punch you in the face.
0: Oh my gosh.
1: With a boxing glove.
0: I can't believe you said next bet. Did we not have a bet on Travis and Taylor?
1: No.
0: For getting married or getting divorced? Yes, we did.
1: Oh, no, we had the one. You said they were going to break up. I said they were going to have a baby, so neither of our...
0: Oh.
1: Yeah, sorry. That was like 2 years ago.
0: I know. I remembered we had a bet, though.
1: So, $20 still if they have a baby first or break up first.
0: That's right. Oh, man. Don't have a baby, don't have a baby, don't have a baby, don't have a baby.
1: Mr. Glass, Tom binge-watched PBS Kids.
0: Listen, that's funny. It's funny. I did see some show this week, and I don't know what it was. It was on

0: at Geo, and it was when weather goes bad or something. Anyway, I got really into it.
1: Used to watch when weather attacks before of our trips. Whenever we check into a hotel, for some reason, when weather attacks came on, and that was what we always watched.
0: Great.
1: And I watched a National Geographic show this weekend, too. It was about national parks and, like, animals in it. I don't know how I got sucked into that show. I've never been into National Geographic shows.
0: Yeah.
1: I'm going to watch another one today.
0: I think I'd rather subscribe to Nat Geo, which comes with Disney, than subscribe to Disney, which includes Nat Geo. You know what I mean?
1: I don't know what you just said.
0: I think I watch more Nat Geo than I do Disney Plus. That's what I'm saying. Nat Geo is part of Disney.
1: Yeah. That's where I watch my National Park show. Yeah.
0: I'm just saying I watch more Nat Geo than Disney. That's all. I'm not watching Lilo and Stitch. I'm watching When Weather Attacks.
1: That's probably good. Creep.
0: Gosh. Am I a weather perv now?
1: No. You're too dorky to be a weather perv. Like, you're too, like, numb about it.
0: You know what? You all go sit in your mama's basement.
1: He's read about the 30-30 rule.
0: I am. You all sit in your mama's basement, all afraid to go outside because it's rainy or it's hot.
1: I do think maybe you should try this whole lunch with MBM thing again. I feel like you two could have a good time together. What do you think?
0: No, I don't think. Coming up next, a great invention.
1: Oh, God. Is it the toaster? Like, what are you going to tell us about now that we've all known about, but you're going to go into depth?
0: I'm not saying you didn't know about it, but I'm saying this is a top 10 invention.
1: Is this a story you've come up with on your own because you discovered it this weekend? Oh, I hate you.

It's KHW with Tom and Becky. Good morning. 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Now, story to follow, but I will play for you right now the most streamed song on Spotify this past weekend. Anybody want to guess? I'll give you a second. Anybody want to guess? Most streamed song on Spotify this weekend. Here we go.

0: It is K-Jug with Tom and Becky, and there you have it. That was the most streamed song on Spotify for this past weekend, 22 years after its release, courtesy of the Red, White, and Blue. How about that?
1: It's pretty good.
0: It's pretty good. There's a lot going on. That song, by the way, I don't know what song you think of when you think of America. Like, we played America the Beautiful, right, Thursday. We played National Anthem Thursday. And there's some other songs that you could play for USA that are fun party songs. I mean, obviously, Party in the USA. Right in the title. Was not as popular as Toby's, courtesy of the Red, White, and Blue.
1: Not this year.
0: Nope, not this year. Sorry. Sorry, Miley. Also, another big one. Little Bruce Springsteen, Born in the USA. Not as popular as Toby's, courtesy of the Red, White, and Blue. And then, I don't know if I texted you. I meant to. And I, again, you didn't watch it, but I watched the Trump thing, right? Late Saturday night, late.
1: Yeah.
0: And I don't know. I think maybe I did text you. Whoever the dude was singing America the Beautiful, it sounded, I mean, he was not an opera singer, but he could have been an opera singer. Like, it was really, really good. I don't know who that dude was, but man, that was awesome. And then Lee Greenwood came out. And, of course, Lee's going to sing God Bless the USA, which he's done many times, many Trump rallies, a theme song. I love Lee Greenwood. You love Lee Greenwood, right? My man Lee, this has to be it, though. This has to be it. Remember we were talking about people getting older and not being able to perform?
1: Yeah.
0: So it happened again to Lionel Richie, right? Remember Rod Stewart had oxygen, couldn't even stand. Lionel Richie had to sit down. I'm just telling you, Lee Greenwood, this should be it, buddy. Like, you did it, man. You did it all. You did it all. You sang at the 250th. You sang God Bless the USA, quivering a couple of times. That's another word I don't like, quiver. Do you like that word?
1: I don't want to hear you say that ever again.
0: Okay. He should, that should be it. It's great. Everything worked out perfect. Fabulous career, fabulous life. You got this, buddy. Anyway.
1: Was it Christopher Macchio? Is that who?
0: I don't know. Let me see. Yeah, could have been. Yeah, could have been that dude. Now, that dude can sing, man. That guy can sing.
1: He's not related to Ralph Macchio, in case you were wondering.
0: I was. Karate Kid. Sensei. Wax on, wax off. Bye.
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0: It is KJ with Tom and Becky in the morning, 9 o'clock on the dot. 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
2: Good morning with your Central Coast headlines. I'm Ben Hayes. Paso Robles City Councilmember Chris Beal recently launched her re-election campaign during a kickoff event at downtown City Park. Beal highlighted several initiatives from her first term, including advancing pedestrian safety improvements along the Uptown and Spring Street corridor and supporting investments in parks and playing fields, in addition to helping food truck owners participate in the public process, resulting in changes to regulations. Beal was first elected in 2024. San Luis Obispo Police motorcycle officers are stepping up enforcement against riders of high-powered electric motorcycles marketed and ridden as e-bikes but legally classified as motorcycles under California law. New laws are also cracking down. Under SB 1271, schools and police can confiscate non-compliant e-bikes, and parents can be cited and fined for their minor child's e-bike violations. Reporter Tammy Trujillo says several new California laws are now in effect to help keep students healthy, safe, and focused at school.
3: When students return to school after summer break, their school sites must have at least one gender-neutral bathroom, and there are new rules limiting cell phone use during school hours. Student ID cards in middle schools, high schools, and colleges will now list a crisis hotline number for LGBTQ youth, and anyone applying to work at a school will face stricter background checks.
2: Reporter Jason Nathanson says the happiest place on earth welcomed its billionth guest.
4: It took almost 71 years. Disneyland Friday celebrating a billion guests walking through its gates. Young Andres Robles from Arizona was chosen as the honorary billionth guest. He was at the park with his family to celebrate his 8th birthday. Disney says it was a surprise for the boy. He and his parents got a VIP tour of the park and some FaceTime with Mickey and Minnie. Disneyland opened in 1955 and officially turned 71 later this month. I'm Jason Nathanson.
2: 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I'm Ben Hayes.
5: Jug Country traffic.
0: So we've had a good commute. The 101 flowing smoothly still. No issues to tell you about. Everything is A-okay according to the California Highway Patrol. All right, weather today mostly sunny, a little bit warmer too. Looks like Atascadero should get to 87 today. Downtown San Luis Obispo, right about 70, Napomo 69, and Lompoc today, your high, 68 degrees. 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
7: 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I mean, you don't spend a lot of time in there. 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
1: I hate waking up early.
0: Now the rest of the morning is easy.
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0: It is KJ with Tom and Becky. Good morning. We got to get to it. All right, we got to get to it. And hopefully, maybe we don't hear a lot moving forward. But Taylor Swift and Travis Kelce did get married this past weekend. And I'm honestly confused because there were so many reels and posts and things. I don't know if I'm looking at AI or I'm looking at the real thing. So they did get married. It was Friday night, Friday afternoon, Madison Square Garden. 1,000 guests. Nobody could bring phones. This is what I know. You tell me if I'm missing something, okay, or you know more. Stevie Nicks performed. Tim McGraw took the stage. Paul McCartney sang too. They cried. This is Taylor's aunt. They cried. They laughed. They danced.
1: Adam Sandler married them.
0: And Adam Sandler married them, right? And so I read up upon, oh my gosh, okay, how that comes in. They turned their wedding into a game show, I guess. Guests played games throughout the night to earn raffle tickets for prizes, including Cartier watches and designer handbags, because that's what rich celebrities need. A vintage car, a license plate that said Just TNT MRD.
1: I think that was on the car.
0: That was on the vintage car that somebody won. All right. Anyway, and then I saw some outfits, and I don't know if these are AI'd or not.
1: Probably.
0: Did you see the one where Travis was like in all black?
1: AI. There were no pictures of that.
0: Okay. All right. So that was AI. I can't figure it out. But then we come to this morning. And again, Judd Kettry, let me take you back to about, 5:30 this morning. Show has not quite started here for Becky and I, but we're here. We're preparing for the show. We're sitting across from each other as we do every day. And here comes the headline, and Becky gets to it first. And it says, Taylor sang her vows, and Travis cried. And that's when you've had enough, because you looked at me and you said, she sang her vows.
1: Like, I'm not a big, like, Taylor Swift fan, but I'm not like, oh, this is the dumbest. Like, that's just not my thing. I don't care that much.
0: Right.
1: At all.
0: Right.
1: But I can't get on Instagram. I follow, like, a couple celebrity pages. One's, like, one of the major ones, and they were posting about it. Every time I opened Instagram, it was that. So I was force-fed all the information on this. Not a lot of thoughts on it either way. But this morning when she sang the wedding vows, I can't watch people sing anyway. I have a really hard time.
0: Right. That is not your thing at all.
1: And having to be at someone's wedding where they start singing.
0: Oh, I know. Talk about God, awkward.
1: I don't care if you're Taylor Swift or not. I can't. I would have to sit there and put my foot up and block them. My grandma used to do this thing when people would kiss on TV or something would be just embarrassing.
0: Yeah.
1: Cringy to watch. She'd put her foot up, right? Put a pillow up.
0: Kind of do that.
1: So my sister and I do that now. Like, ooh! That's what I got to do. She was singing like, I can't
0: You're in a seat at Madison Square Garden and you put your foot up in the air.
1: I wouldn't be able to watch it. I would have to put my hands over my ears. That's embarrassing.
0: I don't know, man.
1: Leader of the Peasants said, my red flag, don't ever serenade me. I'd rather die. I told you about the guy in college. I'd go to a couple parties. Yep. Oh my God. Maybe this started it for me, where I can't watch people sing.
0: Yeah.
1: But he would get a ukulele out and sing John Mayer, Your Body is a Wonderland, at college parties.
0: What?
1: Oh, and he thought he was
0: he was into it.
1: Oh, my God. And I remember seeing this person do this. Like my soul was leaving my body every time. And that's twice, maybe.
0: Right.
1: What are you doing?
0: Right.
1: And I think that maybe is what started my...
0: You think so?
1: I want you to imagine a 19-year-old guy getting his ukulele up, singing Your Body is a Wonderland to a party.
0: I do understand that. And
1: I'm with Leader of the Peasants. I would break up with someone if they started singing to me.
0: It's too much, right?
1: I don't even care if it were name a person.
0: What?
1: Who would sing to you?
0: This guy wanted to date you.
1: No, it wasn't me. It was the whole party.
0: Oh, I see. Okay.
1: A famous person. Any famous guy who's
0: Bradley Cooper.
1: No, a singer.
0: Oh
1: my God. The thought of Bradley Cooper singing even is horrifying.
0: Justin Bieber.
1: Can we pick someone else?
0: Oh, yeah. Name a celebrity. I don't know.
1: Anyone.
0: Lenny Kravitz.
1: You are the worst at this game. I swear to God.
0: Lionel Richie.
1: Just forget it. Anyone. If that person started singing, where do you look him in the eye? Like,
0: right.
1: Where are you looking? That would be horrific. That is my nightmare.
0: Right. I understand.
1: And you know I have a hard time watching people sing even anywhere.
0: Anything.
1: Anywhere. I can do it.
0: Wow.
1: And as Taylor Swift started singing her vows.
0: I know.
1: You can't tell me that's not a little like...
0: Did she write them herself? Like, did she write a song for the vows?
1: I'm sure.
0: And sang that song?
1: What if it was like part of one of her like, something, You Belong With Me or something?
0: She included part of that? Maybe. Saw you catch a touchdown that day.
1: No, don't.
0: You look so good in them tight little white pants.
1: Stop talking.
0: Do you remember how did they even meet?
1: He wanted to date her, and this is what makes it also like so embarrassing. He always said, like, I want to date Taylor Swift on like his podcast and everywhere. And then he's like, I'm going to date her. And then he made one of those little friendship bracelets that all the girls made for the concert and brought it.
0: Yep. His agent to her agent.
1: Yeah.
0: My client has a friendship bracelet for you. Well, that's what a wedding. What a wedding.
1: I don't know. Whatever. I don't care.
0: Done.
1: I really do not.
0: Done.
1: I mean,
0: it's done.
1: I'm leader of the peasants. Justin Bieber, Tom, really. There isn't a person over the age of 15 who would want that.
0: Because I was just reading.
1: Whatever. I don't know.
0: Okay.
1: I mean, it is what it is. Like I said, I don't. It doesn't matter to me. I did see, like, someone I know who's, like, older than me, and I'm 41.
0: Yeah.
1: Like, commenting on their wedding. Like, it's going to be beautiful. Like, I don't know what was worse.
0: I know who you're talking about.
1: No, you don't.
0: Oh, no.
1: I don't know.
0: Not the other person we used to work with?
1: No, different one.
0: Okay.
1: I don't know if it's more embarrassing knowing that she's saying to him, or if it's more embarrassing watching someone my age commenting on the setup of Madison Square Garden with, like, all these 22-year-old girls on Instagram for the world to see. Just stop it.
0: Just stop. I know.
1: Stop it. You can be like, no, that's... You can be into it, whatever, I guess. But, like, to get so into it, you're, like, on Instagram commenting, like, this is...
0: It's
1: and
0: like
1: saying the
0: wedding.
1: Same thing that everyone else is, where it's like, it's going to be transformed, it's going to be beautiful, it's not even going to look like Madison Square Garden. So then you're just regurgitating what everyone says, like it's the first time anyone's heard it.
0: Right.
1: I wanted to crawl into a hole.
0: Yeah. Wish them all the best. Godspeed.
1: Hey, you know?
0: The only thing we care about, you and I, right now is, are you going to have a baby or are you going to break up?
1: Well, you know I'm winning that bet.
0: I don't think so.
1: You think they're going to break up before they have a baby? You are out of your mind.
0: I think so. Was she going to cancel her career for the next 5 years to have a baby?
1: Why does she have to cancel her career?
0: Well, she's not going to be out there on stage dancing around like 200,000 people with a gigantic belly a week
1: she
0: before she delivers.
1: She might not be dancing around, but take the year off of the tour. She doesn't tour every day of the year.
0: Did Rihanna go out pregnant?
1: Everyone does, Tom. Like, you're so dumb. And
0: no, don't say everyone does. Name
1: Beyonce.
0: One.
1: Beyonce.
0: Did she?
1: Yes.
0: Okay,
1: she went out
0: two.
1: There and revealed her pregnancy,
0: two.
1: Huge stomach while she was out there.
0: Two.
1: You think people have to put their careers on hold just to have a baby?
0: I do. I think she'd have to put her career on hold for a few years.
1: And would that be so wrong if she wanted a family?
0: No, not at all. Not at all. Listen, I'm just a gambling man. You made the bet they're going to have a baby. I made the bet they're going to break up. We'll see.
1: They're too far in to break up now. Something would have to drastically happen.
0: Co-parenting is coming
1: them.
0: Within the next decade. You're going to win. They're going to have a baby, and then I'm going to win. Within the next decade, then it's going to be, please respect our privacy as we co-parent. It's coming.
1: You're such a negative
0: man. I'm sorry, I do see the glass half empty. Look, I could be very wrong. Sure. All right, we got to move on. Coming up next.
1: There's an image to uphold there. I'm not saying I'm like, this is true love, Tom.
0: But you're not commenting like a 22-year-old
1: on
0: Instagram,
1: I'm not
0: are
1: being
0: you?
1: Like, they're in love. They feel happy, but like, listen.
0: She sang her vow.
1: Very hard to work at this image. Okay. We're not letting that one go so easy.
0: Okay. We do have cocktail hour coming up next.
1: She sang.
0: Supercuts text line 805-549-8698.
1: Happily. Did you say Stevie Nicks? Who she was there?
0: Stevie Nicks was there for crying out loud. Stop.
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0: It's K-Jug with Tom and Becky. I didn't want the day to go by without me giving a public service announcement to all kids. Please, please, please, please, please, and I mean this sincerely, don't do meth.
1: Oh, you're not reading this story.
0: I'm not. I'm just going to read the headline because the guy's dead, okay?
1: The
0: guy's
1: dead. Bad.
0: The guy's dead. The guy was doing meth. He's 31, from L.A., doing meth.
1: Please don't read the headline.
0: He killed himself with a knife.
1: Please don't.
0: But before he died...
1: Come on, Tom.
0: He dismembered himself.
1: Okay. I'm going to go.
0: Don't do meth. That's it. That's the whole story. I'm not going to say anymore. I'm just not...
1: No more on you are.
0: It's a PSA. It's a PSA. Kids, do not do meth. And if there's... Right. Have you ever even thought about it?
1: We're going to go. Here.
0: This should have been...
1: I'm sorry, everyone.
0: This is the best reason to not do it. This is the best reason.
1: I'm just here to apologize.
0: Now, coming up next, we will do cocktail hour.
1: Before we do that...
0: Yep.
1: I wanted to give away some shirts.
0: Oh.
1: So... Okay. I'll give away 10 shirts right now.
0: Holy crap.
1: That's right, 10. So first 10 people to say, I would like a shirt in this size. And if I don't get back to you, you didn't get a shirt. If I do, you did.
0: Okay, and these are the new Tom and Becky summer shirts?
1: Yeah.
0: Okay.
1: Well, the ones that say Pepper on the back of them.
0: Yeah, we got to keep the show on time, which is what I'm doing right here. Look at me. I'm so on time right now. 9:30 on the dot.
1: Next 10 people, though.
0: 10. You get a shirt, but you have to have your size. If you don't give us your size, then
1: and
0: you don't get
1: one. And a couple people have said 2XL, 3XL. We actually are out of those. The biggest size we have right now are XL. We ran out of all of our 2XL.
0: Sorry about that.
1: Sorry, guys.
0: All right. We'll do that, and we'll come back with Cocktail Hour next. I did want to say one other thing before we go, though, and that is if you are looking for a job, a career where you can really make a difference, coming up Monday, a week from today, in Paso Robles, at the Paso Robles Joint Unified School District, they're having a job fair for 4 hours from 10 in the morning until 2 at the school boardroom. And you don't even have to have a resume. I mean, you can bring a resume. That would be great, too. But you don't have to have one. But they are filling jobs right now, part-time and full-time, for paraeducators, transportation assistants, bus drivers, food service workers, playground supervisors, clerical support workers. They've got a bunch of different job openings right now. You're going to enjoy competitive pay, excellent benefits, full-time employees, CalPERS, CalSTRS, retirement plans. And this is all in a very positive and collaborative environment right now. So get to the job fair a week from today, this coming Monday, July 13th, from 10 until 2 at the Paso Robles Joint Unified School District, inspiring learning, building futures.
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0: Kate's over time. I'm Becky. 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And 7:20, you get your chance later today, 12:20, and then 4:20, and then all week long. Same thing, 7:20, 12:20, 4:20. Tomorrow we got Lainey Wilson tickets coming up at 12:20 today with Andy. He's got Eric Church concert tickets. And then Pepper this afternoon has Treaty Oak Revival tickets. So that's cool. It is Cocktail Hour, like I said. Supercuts text line 805-549-8698. You can text in anything you would like. I'm excited. I want to get to the World Cup game tonight. USA. Come on, boys. We got our guy back. Ready to go. Do you have your 10 t-shirt winners? Can we stop that?
1: I do. I'm waiting on one more person. I just got it. So, yep. Okay. We're good now. By the way, a lot of people are like, I want an extra large. I want 2XL. We ran out of those so fast, the 2XLs. Now we're out of the XLs, and we only have a couple larges left. And we only have a couple in all the sizes now, really.
0: Okay, well, it's good. These were our summer shirts, so it's good to get them out. We're here in July. Yeah, a few left, and they look to be small, mediums, larges, and that's it. We still have some birthday shirts, too, but that's a different deal. Okay.
1: I want to talk really quick about you on Thursday when we left telling me that you were going to start doing chai tea.
0: Yeah.
1: I just have a little note over here.
0: Okay, listen.
2: I'm talking to my friends, Mama.
0: Say what really happened.
1: I don't remember. You have to remind me.
0: It's because I'm starting to do strength, right? Strength workouts every now and then. And the chair, Tai Chi.
1: Yes.
0: Remember that?
1: Yeah.
0: It was a thing. It's like, Instagram reel. Like, hey, are you a man over 40? You really could do chair workouts. Like, well, I don't want to do chair workouts, but I would try them. I'd give it the old college try. And it just evolved and evolved. And then I think somebody must have asked, because I've had people ask me before, have you started? Are you going? And somebody must have asked, and I told you, I think you were walking. Were you walking out of the studio?
1: I was just, I had all my stuff. I was walking out, yeah.
0: Walking out, and I said, and again.
3: I said, damn it.
0: I said, it was late. You were leaving. It was 11 o'clock in the morning. It's Thursday. We were on vacation. I said, I'm going to do chai tea. Workouts.
1: Yeah, I'm going to do some chai tea.
0: I'm going to do some chai tea workouts this weekend. And and honestly, I mean,
4: as that was coming out of my mouth, I knew that it was wrong.
0: That's right. But I said it.
1: That was pretty good.
0: Chai tea.
1: Chai tea. Tai chi.
0: Tai chi. Chai tea. I mean, that's really on them. That's not my fault.
1: Okay. Hanson said, let's talk about golf, Tom.
0: Yeah, okay.
1: Oh, because he said, better yet, Thomas, let's play golf. Nobody cares. Let's talk about golf, Tom.
0: What?
1: Oh, no. Hanson. Oh, that was from 9 until 9:41. That was Hanson. He didn't want to hear you talk about something. Maybe thunder.
0: Tai Chi?
1: No.
0: It was 1 minute ago.
1: No. No, this was at 9:09. And then he said, nobody cares at 9:15. And then just now he said, let's talk about golf.
0: I see. Shut up, Hanson.
1: Hey, Tom and Becky, hope your day is well and had a great 4th of July. What's the craziest injury you've witnessed? No, I don't know.
0: Witnessed? Well, that's different. I like that question. Witnessed would be me actually burning my son with a sparkler.
1: That was the craziest injury?
0: I think so.
1: I burned him.
0: Oh, well, if you want to talk about me having have a glass eye damn near.
1: Would your tail be considered an injury or no?
0: No, that's not an injury. I didn't have a tail.
1: Filthy Bob. Filthy Bob. Filthy Barb.
0: See, this is what happens. Junk
1: Filthy Bob.
0: We told you we only want to work till 9. We told you 9 to 10.
1: I'm sorry, Barb.
0: We're tired. We've been doing this. Filthy Bob's in. Okay. You tell him.
1: Sent in a photo. Said Wednesday's game at Levi Stadium was an amazing experience.
0: All right.
1: I'm sorry, Barb.
0: How's your horse doing, by the way, Barb?
1: MBM, I'm wondering if I'll be able to find my way to the fair. And yeah, I want to retry. Trust me, I did go to every bleeping golf course. No.
0: No, you didn't.
1: MBM, you're out. You're out on that. Sorry.
5: All right, that's smart.
1: Hanson said, I'm saying, let's play golf. He wants to go golfing with you.
0: Okay. This is why I'm putting this to bed. I'm not going to lunch. I'm not going to golf. You want me to go play golf with Hanson?
1: Yes.
0: You know, golf takes 5 hours. You want me to spend 5 hours with Hanson? I'll come back with a tinfoil hat on my head.
1: I think you need a friend.
0: I have plenty of friends. No, I don't need...
1: Go play golf with Hanson.
0: I have friends I play golf with. Mm. They're not Hanson, though. Because he's going to hold the club up and want to get struck by lightning and like, do you see the size of that chicken? I mean, it's going to be bad.
1: What words are you saying? Am I having a stroke? Sometimes when you talk, I think I'm having a stroke.
0: You get the reference.
1: I don't.
0: Young Guns peyote.
1: Mm-mm.
0: Okay. Whatever.
1: He said, let's go, bro. It will be a good time, bro. He called you bro twice.
0: Okay, you know what, bro?
6: Get a life, man.
1: Hey.
6: Get a life, bro.
1: Don't be mean to Hanson. Hanson's the nicest, and...
0: He is the nicest.
1: You should go golfing with Hanson.
0: Get a life, bro.
1: Leader of the peasants. Chai tea, like the drink?
0: I know. Don't bust my chops. Don't do that. Don't.
1: Needy Ned. Tom desperately needs a friend.
0: Oh, desperately needy Ned. Not you.
1: Filthy Bob. We'll have two horses running at Del Mar in August. Thanks for asking.
0: You're very welcome, and let me know, because I got money to spend. Twin Spires account is fat right now.
1: I hate you.
0: What?
1: I hate you.
0: Why?
1: You heard me.
0: Why?
1: Because now Hanson's not texting back in because you're rude.
0: Hanson's not texting in?
1: No.
0: He just texts in. He wants to go golf with me.
1: Hanson's like, has his own company. He's successful, has a good family. And you over here, like
0: all,
1: a big
0: all the
1: loser,
0: all the
1: and
0: big,
1: need a
0: all
1: friend.
0: The same,
1: need
0: the
1: a
0: same,
1: friend.
0: All the same.
1: And he's offering to like be friends with you.
7: Loser.
1: I think you should go.
0: Friendship is tricky, Hanson. Friendship is tricky.
1: I mean, he didn't even say he wants to like be your friend. He said he would take you golfing. It's like a pity thing.
0: He didn't say that.
1: He said he wanted to read between the lines.
0: Right. Well, you know what? I hate you. I hate you right back at you.
1: Do you promise?
0: I promise.
1: Like, how much do you promise?
0: All that I have in me.
1: So then, does that mean like you're gonna
0: what?
1: Go away?
0: Nope.
1: I will.
0: Be right here tomorrow morning.
1: Yeah, cockroach.
0: Ow! People heard that! I know! People heard that. I swear to you, people heard that. They did. I heard it. I heard it in my headphones.
1: You did not.
0: I did, which means people...
1: I didn't even say anything.
0: Which means people heard it.
1: That was AI.
0: No,
1: that was not me.
0: Not AI, it was you.
1: High society. Leader of the peasants. I heard nothing, Becky. Thank you. High society. Did MBM bring flowers? MBM didn't even show up.
0: Didn't show. And it wasn't because he was ghosting me, but apparently, as we've come to find out, MBM somehow, some way, forgot the restaurant and the golf course and the location.
1: Oh, poor Dum Dum.
0: Oh, dummy.
1: Sweetest Kathy.
0: Well, there we go.
1: Good morning, Tom and Becky.
0: Nice.
1: Happy Monday. I hope you had an utterly marvelous weekend. It sounds like you have a spicy week brewing up for us. Looking forward to it. Love you lots, Kathy.
0: Love you lots, Kathy. Thank you.
1: Thanks, Kathy. Hope you had a good weekend.
0: Yeah, did she? She's the one who lost the cat, right? Did you find the cat?
1: Tom, she didn't find her cat. That's why she was upset. Leave it alone. Don't bring it up again.
0: I
1: no, shut up. That's like a sore subject.
0: Well,
1: God, shut up. Gary.
0: I hope you found your cat.
1: Gary.
0: I hope you found
1: Gary. So, Tom, I'm still around if you want to grab lunch. Wednesday works for me. Yes, he does want to get lunch with you,
0: no,
1: Gary.
0: No, Gary.
1: Yes, he does.
0: No.
1: And Katie said that you were already leaving town, Gary. You weren't going to be here. Why did you end up staying? Are you moving back? What's going on?
0: It's happening.
1: Give me all the information on why you're still in town.
0: Little tussle with the woman?
1: I didn't say anything like that.
0: I did. You know
1: don't
0: what?
1: Don't say the word tussle.
0: You know
1: either.
0: What?
8: Stop being such a geek. Gary.
0: No, I do not want to have lunch with
1: Why?
0: You on Wednesday. I've got plans.
1: Gary. You don't
0: have plans. I do actually have plans Wednesday for lunch.
1: I find that.
0: You find my story unbelievable?
1: Your story is simply unbelievable.
9: I find your story simply not believable.
0: Well, I
1: do. In your face, Chuck, LMAO, Becky and Dave Cockroach, Mr. Glass,
0: yeah.
1: The app is a full minute behind, but nobody heard Becky's whisper.
0: Okay.
1: Well. Single mom, I heard the word cockroach. That's what I said.
0: Yep, that's it. Half of it.
1: Hanson. said LMK. Do you know what that stands for?
0: Let me know.
1: Yes, good job. It was me testing you.
0: I win.
1: Jeremy the driver, good morning. Sounds like MBM is all talk. What a, and they called him a bad word.
0: Yeah.
1: It starts with a reverse B.
0: Nope.
1: A B flipped around.
0: I know.
1: Yeah. So it starts with that.
0: Right.
1: Yeah.
0: I know.
1: And it rhymes.
0: I don't know. I know what you.
1: What you give me. The
0: itch. Itches.
1: Rhymes with that.
0: Okay. Whatever. Whatever.
1: Wait. Why is Mark pointing at me? Look at. No, turn around. Look at. What's he doing? He's making hand gestures at me like this. Is the light on, Mark? Is the light on?
0: Mark, we are on
1: it
0: the air.
1: It says what?
0: Is
1: what does
0: the
1: it
0: light
1: say?
0: On? Yes or no? Is the light on?
1: Liar!
0: So wait a minute. Does our studio light not work?
1: I'm going to go look.
0: Go look. You go look right now. Because either Mark's in trouble or Engineer Bill. Is it on?
1: Okay. So two things.
0: Is it Brett? Is Brett?
1: Listen.
0: Okay.
1: Listen.
0: Okay.
1: He came in. He said, well, it says air, not on air, is what he said. And so I went out there and it is... So, I think Mark's high.
0: Mark might be high. It's Monday.
1: It's Monday morning. He woke up. He's like surfing and smoking and joint. And then he came in here. He's like, but that light says air, not on.
0: Right.
1: Air.
0: Right. Hey, man, you want to get high? Get high. No, we do not. So wait, does the light work or not? Or half of it work? Because I'll text Brett and Bill right now.
1: The light.
0: Does the light
1: The light is on.
0: Work?
1: The light is on. It says on air.
0: Okay.
1: Now, the on part is a little dimmer.
0: I see. Okay.
1: Because we are,
0: okay,
1: you know.
0: Running out of electricity. Right.
1: Don't.
0: Do not do that.
1: Sweetest Kathy.
0: Back
1: didn't
0: again.
1: Find my cat.
0: Okay.
1: But I am going to put up another poster and see if it helps.
0: There
1: I did
0: you
1: get
0: go.
1: Some baking done this weekend. The cat perverts were back in my neighborhood this weekend.
0: Oh, no.
1: Taking videos of them. Did I send you the video of the...
0: No, the guy and the guy?
1: Yeah.
0: The guy brought his guy friend?
1: Yeah. I thought I sent you a video of them.
0: I probably skipped that one.
1: Yeah, they come and like sit down and pet all the cats in the neighborhood.
0: I saw one, but
1: like
0: maybe...
1: a weird Pied Piper situation.
0: Yeah. No, it's totally weird.
1: Creepy bastards.
0: There's it's probably a good point to end cocktail hour. Okay. Have a great Monday. Jug Country. 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We will see you tomorrow. Good night. God bless. Bye.
7: 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Promotional consideration from United Airlines. Something special in the air. Tom's Zoods have been provided by Armani. Becky's wardrobe has been provided by Chanel. No portion of today's show may be rebroadcast without the express written consent of Major League Baseball. Women who are pregnant should not listen to the show. Do not listen to Tom and Becky while operating heavy machinery. 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Batteries not included, some assembly required. 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In case of emergency, your seat cushion may be used as a flotation device. If you sit in the middle, you don't have to shut the gate. Tom and Becky do not know who shot JFK. Less is always more. 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And finally, yes, it's true, you probably won't ever use algebra in your life. Have a great day.
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is the Zach Brown Band Air and Highway 20 ride as our 10 o'clock hour gets underway. Good morning, I'm Andy Morris. I'll be with you till about 3 today. And then Pepper takes over the air chair. Here is Justin Moore to get us going. This is Time's Ticking.

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0: is Hardy featuring Tim McGraw, Eric Church, and Morgan Wallen. The song is called MacArthur. 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
1: Jug Country weather.
0: Those mostly cloudy morning skies going to be clearing off to sunny skies by later today along the 101 in the North County. Highs near 87 today. Warmer than that in the outlying areas. South County 71 for the inland valleys and 65 at the beaches. 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

I haven't heard that one in a while. That was one of my favorites from the original with Tracy Chapman. Luke Combs put out his rendition of Fast Car. It went to number one on the country charts, and I like it just as well. Here's Corey Kent and Co. Wetzel. This is Rocky Mountain Low.

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Hudson Westbrook and Painted You Pretty as our 11 o'clock hour rolls along. I'm Andy Morris. I'll be with you till about 3 today. Here's the Eli Young Band, and I got a little drunk last night.

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1: Howdy, folks. 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

Aaron Watson, Kiss That Girl Goodbye, and we've got some ways for you to win tickets here on The Jug. We're going back to the 80s, and we're giving away some front row. 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You got to call in to win. 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

0: Casey Anglin, a local singer with a local song that is called Lake Life. And the California Mid-State Fair moment is going to be coming up during K-Jug Corner at our live broadcast at Jimmy's Watering Hole every day. 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
8: Hey, it's Tom and Becky. 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Make sure you're listening tomorrow. We've got tickets to see Lainey Wilson coming to the California Mid-State Fair this summer. Be listening 720 tomorrow morning right here. On

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0: Riley Green and Think As You Drunk. And the K-Jug Barn Dances are coming up during the Mid-State Fair this year again, nightly at 9 p.m. It's free with your paid admission to the fair. 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
3: 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Of course, it's the fairground's home of the 14-foot jug, but it's also home of some of the best tri-tip you'll have anywhere and some amazing menu items that Bonnie and the crew put together every year. A friendly open bar that is open until midnight every night, and just great people. At the north end of the Midway, just past the headliner stage, look for the big open bar and the 14-foot jug.
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1: Jug Country weather.
0: Still calling for a little bit of clouds and fog in the morning, clearing off to mostly sunny skies by afternoon time. High temps in the North County sitting at about 87 degrees, 71 south of the grain. If you're heading to the beaches, high somewhere near 55. 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

Well, that is John Party there and Missing You Crazy. As our 12 o'clock out to lunch hour rolls along, it is brought to you today and every day by the Ortega Firm. Here's Luke Combs. We get ready to give away some Eric Church tickets here in just a little bit. You'll be listening for that cue to call. Here's Be By You.

That is Dierks Bentley and Gone. This is the hour you want to be listening for that cue to call. We are giving away some tickets this hour as we head back to the 80s. You want to listen every day at 720, 1220, and 420 every day this week. And when you hear the cue to call, you be caller number 9. 805-549-8698. You got to listen for the cue to call. I know there's a lot of people practicing out there. But all shows are up for grabs. There's no texting, only calls only. It's we're going back old school style, back from the 80s. And again, you listen for that cue to call. It'll be coming up here pretty soon. When you hear it, you're going to want to call 805-549-8698.

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0: Okay, been there, done that. That is my favorite Eric Church song. It's called Two Pink Lines. And, of course, we've got Eric Church tickets to give away in our Back to the 80s contest here for the California Mid-State Fair. That means we are going to head to the phone line and see if we can't get a winner. Hi, K-Chug, who's this?
1: Hi, this is Heather.
0: Hi, Heather. Guess what?
1: What?
0: You made it back in. You're the ninth caller.
1: Oh, yay!
0: All right, so you got a pair of tickets to go see Eric Church at the California Mid-State Fair, okay?
1: Oh, cool. Thank you.
0: It's going to be a really good show. Are you looking forward to the fair this year?
1: I am.
0: All right. You got tickets to go see anybody else?
1: You know, I have tickets to see him. Do you have other tickets, though, Jim?
0: No, that's just Eric Church is what we're doing right now. So you'll make a good friend very happy and take him with you.
1: Oh,
0: okay?
1: I sure will. Thank you so much.
0: You bet. Heather, hang on. I need to get a little info, and I'll be right back with you.
1: Okay, thanks.
0: That's the way it goes. When you hear that cue to call, you want to get to the phone. I think Heather was number 3 or 4 the first time she made it in and made it back in. So it is possible. If you make it through once, you may make it back in through 9 callers. And she got herself another pair of tickets for Church. Up next, Pepper's going to do this again at about 4:20. Up for grabs, Pepper has got tickets to give away today to Treaty Oak Revival. Treaty Oak Revival will be going out the door at about 4:20. Remember, you got to listen for the cue to call. And when you hear it, you want to get to the phone lines and be call number 9. 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
2: Hey, it's Tom and Becky. Hope you're having a great Monday. Make sure you're listening tomorrow. We've got tickets to see Lainey Wilson coming to the California Mid-State Fair this summer. 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

That is Jordan Davison turning his truck around. Got to again say congratulations to Heather Johnson. Heather got herself that pair of tickets to see Eric Church live in concert. We do this again at about 4:20 today as we go back.

0: 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How many hot dogs did you eat this past weekend? I didn't have a single hot dog. But again, I've been watching what I eat. So how about you? That's our jug poll of the day, and it's brought to you every day by Be Right There Heating and Air.
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0: That is Megan Maroney there and Medicine. I hope you had a really good 4th. Did you get to see some fireworks and hopefully it didn't cause too much ruckus? Did you see what went on down at Newport Beach? Holy moly. It was pretty incredible. They started off with a couple of social media posts between rival groups of teenagers who then showed up and started fighting and then brawling. When all was said and done in Newport Beach, 402 people arrested between 6 o'clock on Saturday night and 6 o'clock yesterday morning. And pretty incredible. 402 people arrested, 350 additional officers on scene in Newport Beach. It was a mess down there.
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2: Hey everybody, it's Pepper Daniels from 98.1 KJUG. And for years, mine and Jug Country's favorite place to eat and drink at the fair is Jimmy's Water and Hole. Of course, it's the fairgrounds home of the 14-foot jug, but it's also home of some of the best tri-tip you'll have anywhere and some amazing menu items that Bonnie and the crew put together every year. A friendly open bar that is open until midnight every night and just great people. At the north end of the Midway, just past the headliner stage, look for the big open bar and the 14-foot jug.
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1: Jug Country weather.
0: Mostly sunny through the afternoon today. We had a little bit of fog and clouds this morning. That burned off pretty quickly out there. High temperatures today, 87 for the North County, quite a bit warmer than south of the grade, 71 for San Luis and the inland valleys, and 65 along the beaches. 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
2: 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On a

got is Stella Lefty there in Boston. And again, we're going back to the 80s for some tickets and some front row seats to give away as well. You listen for that cue to call at about 4:20 today for your chance to win. Here's Drew Baldridge. She's more than just a pretty

0: Do you feel like you're just logging in and out of stuff all day, trying to remember passwords?
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0: Miranda Lambert and Kerosene, and we invite you to come by and see us at K-Jug Corner, Jimmy's Watering Hole, for the live broadcast every day of the California Mid-State Fair between 4 and 7. 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They're amazing. 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We'll see you this year at K-Jug Corner at Jimmy's Watering Hole.
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0: 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Yeah, caller number 9. Remember that? 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

0: Jason Aldean, Don't Tell On Me, as our 1 o'clock hour rolls along. We're going back to the 80s for our contest right now. You'll be listening for that cue to call. The next one coming up about 4:20. It'll be every day this week at 7:20, 12:20, and 4:20. 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
0: That marine layer with us till mid to late morning most days this week and then burning off. If you're in the North County, we're looking for highs near 87 along the 101. San Miguel, Creston, Shandon, we know you're going to be warmer than that. South County, 71 for the inland valleys and 65 at the beaches.

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0: 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Properly chill. It's the biggest party of the year every night at the California Mid-State Fair. From fairground strutting, corn dog shoving, summertime pumping station, 98.1 K-Jug.

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1: Lady Wilson there at Somewhere Over Laredo. You know, the tickets we've got to give away during our Back to the 80s contest this week include Lainey Wilson tickets. 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
2: Hey, it's Tom and Becky. 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

Tucker Wetmore there and Brunette. Coming up a little bit later on this afternoon, about 4:20, Pepper's going to have a chance for you to win some tickets. I'll tell you all about it here pretty soon. Here's Riley Green and Ella Langley. Don't mind if I do.

0: Riley Green, Ella Langley, and Don't Mind If I Do. And we've got our K-Jug Back to the 80s contest. 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
2: Jug Country weather.
3: Still calling for mostly sunny weather over the next few days. That's after the morning clouds burn off. High temperatures today going to be sitting at about 87 degrees in the North County, 71 south of the grade, 65 at the beaches. And this weather forecast brought to you by Perry Ford. 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

0: want my horseback.
1: 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Cody Johnson just trying to get his horseback on 98.1 KJUG. Happy Monday to you. Pepper Daniels in with John Party now.

0: She let herself go. She did all kinds of stuff, fun stuff. George Strait there. Maybe she went to the fair. Maybe she went to the barn dance. Maybe she met somebody new. She let herself go. That's right. Hey, Pepper Daniels with you. Happy Monday. It is that time. 4th of July. Awesome. Great times. Paso. Perfect. Turning the corner now. 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Closing that door. Opening the Mid-State Fair door. That's right. Here we are. Mid-State Fair. And fair season for sure in Jug Country. Right? Talking about the barn dance nightly. All 12 nights. 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

That's killing me. It's Parker McCollum on 98.1 K-Junk. Parker announcing over the weekend he was heading to L.A. to make an acoustic album. That's right, just acoustic. I'm okay with that. I'm here for it. And thanks to everybody for being a part of our Paso 4th of July over the weekend. Perfect weather, perfect conditions for the fireworks.

0: got that weird rain afterwards. I don't know what that was about, but, you know, monsoonal drizzle and showers. I mean, it did cut loose in a few, like, random places, but it was just mostly just kind of a sprinkle when we were tearing down at Barty Schwartz Park. But thanks to the city of Paso Robles for throwing it all together. 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And also Eagle Energy. 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Thanks to everybody for being a part of it. 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

0: 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And if it breaks,
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0: I'm Michael Wiley from Be Right There Heating and Air. 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
1: 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Hope you're having a great Monday. Make sure you're listening tomorrow. We've got tickets to see Lainey Wilson coming to the California Mid-State Fair this summer. 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
0: 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Yeah, caller number 9. Remember that? Hits tickets for Old Dominion, Eric Church, Treaty Oak Revival, Willie Nelson, and yes, Lainey Wilson.
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0: It's Kane Brown and Woman on 98.1 KJUG and Pepper Daniels with you. As I mentioned, we turned the page on the 4th of July. We roll right into the Mid-State Fair now. And our contest this year, going back to the 80s, old school style. We're going to tell you exactly when to listen, exactly that you got to be caller number 9 every time. And then we'll pull up the tickets for you. 420, the next contest coming up here in just a little bit. And that is going to be for Treaty Oak Revival. For caller number 9 at 805-549-8698. No texting, no trivia, no anything else. Just straight up caller number 9, 720, 1220, and 420 every day this week. And that means we're going to be blowing out a lot of tickets this week. So you better be listening every day this week. Every show's up for grabs, too. We're giving away tickets to all the shows. That includes Sold Out Lainey Wilson, all of them. Plus, we're giving away front row tickets to all of them, including Lainey Wilson. 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
1: Jug Country weather.
0: 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Mostly cloudy at the coast, low to mid-50s tonight. And eventually sunny tomorrow, South County low 70s, North County getting that warm up I've been waiting for, pushing 90 tomorrow.

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Hey, it's Tom and Becky. Hope you're having a great Monday. Make sure you're listening tomorrow. We've got tickets to see Lainey Wilson coming to the California Mid-State Fair this summer. Be listening 7:20 tomorrow morning right here on The Joe.

Hotel Key and Old Dominion on 98.1 KJUG, and our opening act for the opening night of the California Mid-State Fair. Also, our opening giveaway at 7:20 this morning. Tom and Becky give away Old Dominion tickets. I've got some coming up. Your fresh cut today in just a few minutes is going to be your chance to win Treaty Oak Revival. Stay tuned.

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5: Number 9.

0: 9. Who's this?
1: Right on.
0: Right on. Who is it?
1: This is Chris.
0: Hi, Chris. How are you today?
1: I'm good. How are you?
0: Fantastic. Giving away Mid-State Fair tickets. Couldn't be in a better mood.
1: Right. That's awesome.
0: Where are you calling in from today?
1: Atascadero.
0: Awesome. Treaty Oak Revival fan, or are you going to become a Treaty Oak Revival fan?
1: I am trying to become one.
0: Well, I got tickets to the show, so that's going to help.
1: Okay, awesome. Thank you so much.
0: Yeah, once you see them live, that's it. Treaty Oak Revival, and a lot of people know that because that's the one show on this list, well, other than Lainey Wilson, that is near capacity. There are not many Treaty Oak Revival tickets left. Certainly not on the floor, and certainly not in the grandstand straight ahead. Some on the wings, left and right side of the stage. I always call it the wings over there. But Treaty Oak Revival, hot, hot show, and Chris is in. Remember, you're listening for that cue to call, 720, 1220, 420. Again tomorrow, caller number 9 when you hear it, and guess what happens at 720 tomorrow. That's right. Lainey Wilson tickets up for grabs with Tom and Becky tomorrow morning.
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0: Riley Green of Think As You Drunk on 98.1 KJUG. His latest right there for you, having some fun on a Monday. And before that, the 12-week number one song from Ella Langley, Choosing Texas. Let me translate that. Not 12 weeks. That's 3 months. 3 months that song has been number one. Yeah, crazy, huh? Hey, did you have a hot dog over the weekend? That is the poll question today, brought to you by Be Right There Heating and Air. How many did you have? Nin, 1 to 2, 3 to 4, or 5. I ended up not having any, but we did have brats, you know. They had some brats. Had to kick it up a little bit. Brats.
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2: 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A friendly open bar that is open until midnight every night, and just great people. At the north end of the Midway, just past the headliner stage, look for the big open bar and the 14-foot jug.
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0: and Better That Way on 98.1 K-Jug and Pepper Daniels with you here. I've been asking for it to warm up a little bit, but not too much, and I think it's going to accommodate for me. And like the song says, it doesn't have to be hot during the Mid-State Fair. I just think it's better that way, right? It's like the song. It's better that way. I'm better that way. I'm telling you, I'm better that way. So we're seeing the warm-up start this week. Next few days, going to be pushing 100 here by the end of the week. It's going to drop a little bit over the weekend and then start to step up again. And by opening day, the 10-day forecast right now, because, yes, we are within 10 days of the California Mid-State Fair, opening day 96. That is perfect.
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0: 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Mostly cloudy at the coast. Low to mid-50s tonight and eventually sunny tomorrow. Low 70s in the South County. Warmer and pushing 90 tomorrow above the grade. 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